0: This is Sun in Estevan at 102.3 FM. 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
1: Happy Monday, everybody. It is July 13th. Hopefully you survived last weekend's heat wave, and hopefully you can survive the rest of the week. I'm Vincent Dupuis, and here's what's making news today. The Estevan City Council meets tonight for their lone meeting of July, speaking on some of the events happening in the community. Multiple organizations have submitted requests for street closures, including the Estevan Police, Downtown Business Association, and more. Many of those events will be taking place later this summer. The city will also go over the roofing program for their mechanic shop. Hear more on the meeting that's happening tonight at 6 p.m. on discoverestevan.com. The Ralph Allen Memorial Museum in Oxbow is celebrating a major revitalization that has improved how local history is displayed and preserved. Miles Straw, vice chair of the Ralph Allen Memorial Museum, says the renovations have transformed how artifacts are presented.
2: The past year, the freight shed was basically just rafters and studs, and then we got donations from local oil companies that helped us to line and heat our freight shed, so better lit room, and just basically presented it in a better manner.
1: The museum recently reopened to the public, and volunteers hope the enhanced display space will help attract more visitors while preserving Oxbow's history for future generations. A year-long fundraising effort in Beanfeight has wrapped up with a big winner. The community's Chase the Ace fundraiser lasted 50 weeks before the Ace of Spades was finally uncovered with just three cards remaining. Beanfeight Recreation Director Sarah Yonner.
3: So it was pretty exciting that the jackpot got called. I wasn't sure if we were going to pan out to one more week because that was when our license was going to end, was July 10th, and we got it a week early. So yeah, it was almost a whole entire year.
1: The draw concludes with the winner walking away with a total prize of $21,702, including the weekly draw and accumulated jackpot.
4: Silver Chicken, number 2, 3, 4, 5, 7, 5, 1. Let's have a great show in Moose Jaw, our home.
1: The Canadian Forces Snowbirds took flight in front of a sold-out crowd at the Moose Jaw Municipal Airport on Saturday for their hometown event. Commanding Officer Lieutenant Colonel Guillaume Paquette said their air demonstration team was blown away by the local support.
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1: The 15 UAA Estevan Brewers are Tier 2 league champions after winning 3 of 4 games this weekend at Regina Lions Park 5. Estevan opened with a 17-11 win over Yorkton, with 3 players hitting home runs. 2 Brewers also finished with 4 RBIs apiece. The Brewers will now host Provincials in Estevan this weekend, beginning Friday at 8 a.m. against Moose Jaw.
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1: Tonight we'll have clear skies and a low of plus 16. Tuesday we'll see a mix of sun and cloud with a high of plus 28, with clouds increasing later in the day. And Tuesday night we'll expect a thunderstorm and a low of plus 18. For your local 5-day forecast, you can visit discoverestevan.com.
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5: Tonight is going to be partially cloudy and a low of plus 16. And showers and potential thunderstorms will move to Tuesday night with a low of plus 18. For your local five-day forecast, you can download our Discover Estevan app.
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6: Tonight is going to have clear skies and a low of plus 16. With Tuesday is going to have a mix of sun and cloud and a high of plus 28. Tuesday night will have a chance of rain and some thunderstorms and a low of plus 18. For your local five-day forecast, you can download our Discover Estevan app.
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1: Happy Monday, everybody. It is July 13th. We are out of the heat wave, and now we're just in regular hot temperature this week. I'm Vincent Dupuis, and here's what's making news today. The lone meeting of July for the Estevan City Council takes place tonight as members discuss topics in the community. One such topic sees the city discuss the monthly water report, with staff talking about the disruption which occurred earlier this summer. Multiple organizations have also submitted requests for their own events which will see street closures. Events including the Estevan Police, Downtown Business Association, and more that will be taking place later this summer. Hear more on the meeting that's happening tonight at 6 p.m. on discoverestevan.com. Visitors of the Ralph Allen Memorial Museum in Oxbow will notice a new Indigenous exhibit room, one of the several improvements unveiled during the museum's recent reopening. The space features donated artifacts and a community mural created with participation from local Indigenous communities and area residents. Miles Strahl, Vice Chair of the Ralph Allen Memorial Museum.
2: That we added this past winter was an Indigenous room. That was another big addition to the museum this last winter too. So, and that was part of our upgrade and our part of our reason for reopening too. Just our somewhat of our direction and has changed, or just we're a little more focused on how we want to present things.
1: More than 70 people participated in the mural project, which has become one of the museum's newest features. A 50-week Chase the Ace fundraiser in Beanfait has come to an end, with one lucky winner taking home a jackpot of $21,702 after finding the Ace of Spades with just three cards remaining. The draw attracted community support right to the very end, even as organizers approached the expiry of their gaming license. Here's Sarah Yonner, Recreation Director for the Town of Beanfait.
3: We were actually outside of the Legion because the Legion closes down after July 1st, and we still had spectators come and watch the draw. So it was nice that the community stayed involved right till the very end.
1: The winning draw wrapped up nearly a year of fundraising for the community. Hundreds of cars lined the runway at the Moose Jaw Municipal Airport on Saturday to get a glimpse of the Canadian Forces snow.

0: Birds on Saturday. This is the Snowbirds' final public home performance before the air demonstration team goes on an operational pause as they transition to new aircraft. Moose Jaw Flying Club President Roger Blager says that they were lucky to have the legendary team perform at the airport.
1: The Snowbirds have been part of the community here for 55 years. You know, it only makes sense that once a year we try to do something, you know, to acknowledge all the support. And quite frankly, if you look at the crowd here today, we feel the support. So this is amazing. It's been an outstanding day.
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0: Tonight we'll have clear skies and a low of plus 16. Tuesday we'll see a mix of sun and cloud with a high of plus 28, with clouds increasing later in the day. And Tuesday night we'll expect a thunderstorm and a low of plus 18. For your local five-day forecast, you can visit discoverestevan.com.
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3: Tonight is going to be partially cloudy and a low of plus 16. And showers and potential thunderstorms will move to Tuesday night with a low of plus 18. For your local 5-day forecast, you can download our Discover Estevan app.
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3: Tonight is going to have clear skies and a low of plus 16. With Tuesday, it's going to have a mix of sun and cloud and a high of plus 28. Tuesday night, we'll have a chance of rain and some thunderstorms and a low of plus 18. For your local 5-day forecast, you can download our Discover Estevan app.
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1: Happy Monday, everybody. It is July 13th, and we're still in for a bit of a hot week, but we're definitely out of the heat wave. I'm Vincent Dupuis, and here's what's making headlines today. Looking at recent events in the Estevan community will be the Estevan City Council as they meet for the lone time in July tonight. The city plans to fix the roof for their mechanical shop that has seen multiple leaks over the past few months. Multiple organizations have submitted requests for street

0: was still there in the school she probably went to. So I kind of consider that a bit of a service too. Not only is preserving the past, but help people to know about their past.
1: About 160 people attended the reopening, giving residents an opportunity to see the upgraded exhibits and new additions to the museum. After nearly a full year of weekly draws, Bean Fate's Chase the Ice fundraiser has officially crowned a winner. Bean Fate Recreation Director Sarah Yonner says the winning ticket holder found the Ace of Spades at exactly the right time.
2: So she went home with $21,702. That consists of $1,914 of the weekly sales and then $19,788 for finding that Ace of Spades. So we were down to three cards and she picked, I believe it was number two, and the ace was in there.
1: The winner recently picked up her check following the conclusion of the 50-week fundraiser. The Snowbirds performed in Moose Jaw over the weekend for their final show in their current planes. Also performing at the hometown event was the Canadian Armed Forces parachute team, the Skyhawks, based out of Trenton, Ontario. Moose Jaw Flying Club President Roger Blager talked about the parachuters.
3: We are fully supportive of them. We love them. You know, they're members of our community. We are thrilled to have them out here. Certainly we support trying to, get rid of this pause or make it as small as possible so that we can get them back in the air again.
1: Along with the Snowbirds, the Harvard 2 aircraft did a flyby.
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1: Tonight we'll have clear skies and a low of plus 16. Tuesday we'll see a mix of sun and cloud with a high of plus 28, with clouds increasing later in the day. And Tuesday night we'll expect a thunderstorm and a low of plus 18. For your local 5-day forecast, you can visit discoverestevan.com.
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4: Tonight is going to be partially cloudy and a low of plus 16. And showers and potential thunderstorms will move to Tuesday night with a low of plus 18. For your local five-day forecast, you can download our Discover Estevan app.
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4: Tonight is going to have clear skies and a low of plus 16, with Tuesday is going to have a mix of sun and cloud and a high of plus 28. Tuesday night will have a chance of rain and some thunderstorms and a low of plus 18. For your local 5-day forecast, you can download our Discover Estevan app.
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1: Happy Monday, everybody. It is July 13th. Hopefully you survived last weekend's heat wave, and hopefully you can survive the rest of the week. I'm Vincent Dupuis, and here's what's making news today. The Estevan City Council meets tonight for their lone meeting of July, speaking on some of the events happening in the community. Multiple organizations have submitted requests for street closures, including the Estevan Police, Downtown Business Association, and more. Many of those events will be taking place later this summer. The city will also go over the roofing program for their mechanic shop. Hear more on the meeting that's happening tonight at 6 p.m. on discoverestevan.com. The Ralph Allen Memorial Museum in Oxbow is celebrating a major revitalization that has improved how local history is displayed and preserved. Miles Straw, vice chair of the Ralph Allen Memorial Museum, says the renovations have transformed how artifacts are presented.
2: The past year, the freight shed was basically just rafters and studs, and then we got donations from local oil companies that helped us to line and heat our freight shed, so better lit room, and just basically presented it in a better manner.
1: The museum recently reopened to the public, and volunteers hope the enhanced display space will help attract more visitors while preserving Oxbow's history for future generations. A year-long fundraising effort in Beanfeet has wrapped up with a big winner. The community's Chase the Ace fundraiser lasted 50 weeks before the Ace of Spades was finally uncovered with just three cards remaining. Beanfeet Recreation Director Sarah Yonner.
3: So it was pretty exciting that the jackpot got called. I wasn't sure if we were going to pan out to one more week because that was when our license was going to end, was July 10th, and we got it a week early. So yeah, it was almost a whole entire year.
1: The draw concludes with the winner walking away with a total prize of $21,702, including the weekly draw and accumulated jackpot.
4: Check in. Number 2, 3, 4, 5, 7, 5, 1. Let's have a great show in Moose Jaw, our home.
1: The Canadian Forces Snowbirds took flight in front of a sold-out crowd at the Moose Jaw Municipal Airport on Saturday for their hometown event. Commanding Officer Lieutenant Colonel Guillaume Paquette said their air demonstration team was blown away by the local support.
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1: Tonight we'll have clear skies and a low of plus 16. Tuesday we'll see a mix of sun and cloud with a high of plus 28, with clouds increasing later in the day. And Tuesday night we'll expect a thunderstorm and a low of plus 18. For your local five-day forecast, you can visit discoverestevan.com.
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2: Tonight is going to be partially cloudy and a low of plus 16. And showers and potential thunderstorms will move to Tuesday night with a low of plus 18. For your local 5-day forecast, you can download our Discover Estevan app.
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5: Tonight is going to have clear skies and a low of plus 16, with Tuesday is going to have a mix of sun and cloud and a high of plus 28. Tuesday night will have a chance of rain and some thunderstorms and a low of plus 18. For your local five-day forecast, you can download our Discover Estevan app.
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2: Tonight is going to be partially cloudy and a low of plus 16. And showers and potential thunderstorms will move to Tuesday night with a low of plus 18. For your local five-day forecast, you can download our Discover Estevan app.
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4: Tonight is going to have clear skies and a low of plus 16. With Tuesday, it's going to have a mix of sun and cloud and a high of plus 28. Tuesday night, we'll have a chance of rain and some thunderstorms and a low of plus 18. For your local 5-day forecast, you can download our Discover Estevan app.
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2: Tonight is going to be partially cloudy and a low of plus 16. And showers and potential thunderstorms will move to Tuesday night with a low of plus 18. For your local five-day forecast, you can download our Discover Estevan app.
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5: Tonight is going to have clear skies and a low of plus 16. With Tuesday, it's going to have a mix of sun and cloud and a high of plus 28. Tuesday night, we'll have a chance of rain and some thunderstorms and a low of plus 18. For your local five-day forecast, you can download our Discover Estevan app.
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2: Tonight is going to be partially cloudy and a low of plus 16. And showers and potential thunderstorms will move to Tuesday night with a low of plus 18. For your local five-day forecast, you can download our Discover Estevan app.
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4: Tonight is going to have clear skies and a low of plus 16. With Tuesday, it's going to have a mix of sun and cloud and a high of plus 28. Tuesday night, we'll have a chance of rain and some thunderstorms and a low of plus 18. For your local five-day forecast, you can download our Discover Estevan app.
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2: Tonight is going to be partially cloudy and a low of plus 16. And showers and potential thunderstorms will move to Tuesday night with a low of plus 18. For your local five-day forecast, you can download our Discover Estevan app.
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2: Tonight is going to have clear skies and a low of plus 16. With Tuesday is going to have a mix of sun and cloud and a high of plus 28. Tuesday night will have a chance of rain and some thunderstorms and a low of plus 18. For your local 5-day forecast, you can download our Discover Estevan app.
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5: Tonight is going to be partially cloudy and a low of plus 16. And showers and potential thunderstorms will move to Tuesday night with a low of plus 18. For your local five-day forecast, you can download our Discover Estevan app.
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2: Tonight is going to have clear skies and a low of plus 16, with Tuesday is going to have a mix of sun and cloud and a high of plus 28. Tuesday night will have a chance of rain and some thunderstorms and a low of plus 18. For your local five-day forecast, you can download our Discover Estevan app.
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1: Good morning. It's Tuesday, July 14th, and Jescan is firing up the grill today with a fundraiser barbecue in support of the Jim Pattison's Children's Hospital. Stop by between 11 and 2, grab some lunch, and help support a great cause. I'm Daniel Esplin. It's been a busy summer in Estevan, even with all the rain. Looking back on the first half of summer, Mayor Tony Cernik says the community has really come together.
2: Oh, every event I've been attending has been well attended. Even expectations of attendance has always been good. And there's so many events going on. Like I said, just watch those calendars. Obviously, our new way of communication is Facebook, unfortunately, whether you like it or not. That's the easiest way, but there's community calendars all over.
1: City Council has approved street closures for three events this summer. You can find the full list at discoverestevan.com. The Bean Fade Swimming Pool is bringing back its sensory swim program after positive feedback from families last year. The swims offer a quieter, lower stimulation environment for people who benefit from reduced sensory input. Here's Sarah Yonner, Recreation Director for the Town of Bean Fade.
3: Can just come and take advantage so it's not so loud, so that they're not getting splashed by other public swim patrons, and just kind of allowing to have the pool to themselves to enjoy a little bit of a quieter swim.
1: The program returns this summer as the community continues expanding accessible recreation opportunities. As temperatures rise, so does the risk of blue-green algae in livestock water sources. Producers are encouraged to check dugouts regularly and remove animals immediately if blue-green algae is suspected. Here's Livestock and Feed Extension Specialist Carissa Wilcox with more.
4: Blue-green algae presents itself as light green in color and can look like a paint-like scum on the surface of the water body. If you collect a sample, it might resemble grass clippings suspended in the water. It's important to identify it early so that there's time to manage or treat the water source.
1: Wilcox says toxic blue-green algae can be deadly to livestock, often within hours. The Estevan Legion is celebrating a major milestone this year. Branch 60 is marking the Royal Canadian Legion's 100th anniversary with a community barbecue and open house on Thursday. Frosty Forrest, president of the Royal Canadian Legion Branch 60, says they want people to better understand the Legion's role in Estevan.
5: And we want people to come out and see who we are and what we do. And, you know, I personally think we play a fairly large part in the community with our support for our nursing homes and the hospital.
1: The barbecue runs from 11 to 2 and will be by free will donation.
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1: Carndiff's Carter Beck has taken the next step in his baseball career after being selected 26th overall by the Atlanta Braves in the Major League Baseball Draft. Beck talks about what's next after hearing his name called.
6: I haven't talked to any of the big league staff or anything, but I've talked to the staff that's going to help me out and stuff. And the big league fella, they're all busy playing games right now, too. And I got a couple years yet till I get to work with them, hopefully. But as of right now, just kind of getting my feet wet, figuring out what's happening, trying to get all the things in place. Head down there Saturday to report and kind of go from there.
1: Beck's 26th selection overall puts him among the highest drafted Canadians in Major League Baseball history. The Estevan Tennis Club has wrapped up a successful 5-week lesson program and is encouraging players to keep building their skills through weekly sessions. Arnold Betzuma, president and instructor with the Estevan Tennis Club, has more.
7: We had a 9 and under group, and we had 6 participants in that group, and then we had a 10 and over group, and we also had 7 participants that finished up the 5 weeks for the training that we did through late May and early June. Fortunately, we were lucky that the weather didn't impact us too much.
1: Tuesday night development sessions will continue throughout the summer.
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1: It's another warm day across southeast Saskatchewan. Today, expect a mix of sun and cloud with a high of 29, though it'll feel closer to 34 this afternoon. Tonight, clouds move in with a chance of showers or a thunderstorm and a low of 18. Wednesday cools to 25 with a few showers possible. Then the sunshine comes back with highs of 29 Thursday, 30 Friday, and around 30 again for the start of the weekend. 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

He'll be performing at the North Dakota State Fair this Friday. That was Alex Warren with his latest single, Fever Dream, right here on Sun 102. Good morning. This is Daniel Esplin back with you once again. And yeah, 29 in the forecast. That's going to feel like a relief after the heat we've seen over the last few days. So I'm actually really looking forward to it and seeing the rest of the week's weather looking decent as well. We'll have more of a look coming up here in about 10 minutes' time. It is, though, 16 degrees, partly cloudy, with a summer breeze so far here this morning. And yeah, this morning we got a lot to cover, a lot of contests as well. Once again, we're going to have a chance for you to win a couple of concert tickets to the North Dakota State Fair. We're doing the Zach Top concert tickets here this morning. I'll have a post out in about an hour with today's keyword and let you know who we had as yesterday's winner with Nico Moon. We also

0: We'll let you know about a few things going on here today and through the rest of the week. And of course, we have more of today's best music on the way with Lady Gaga and Bruno Mars, Die With a Smile, coming up next.
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FYI, that is a really fun song to sing along to in a silly opera voice. Give it a try next time you hear it. That was Lady Gaga with Bruno Mars, Die With a Smile. And right now we have 21 Pilots.

0: to help wake up and do whatever it is you need to do, make money, build rocket ships, I would suggest coffee. Specifically tomorrow, because Tim Hortons has their camp day happening once again with 100% of proceeds from hot and iced coffee sales donated to Tim Hortons Foundation camps. Now, you can also purchase at participating restaurants the $2 donation badges or camp day bracelets for $3. Those always look really cool. And that'll have the net proceeds supporting Tim's camps. There's also select locations with the fancy camp day donuts. Yum. $2 with 100% of the proceeds supporting Tim camps as well. Now, we'll have a lot of information that we're going to share tomorrow when we have Brock from Country 106.1 on location. That'll be from 8 till 10. We'll get the full details, and yeah, you might even see him there if you stop by early in the morning. Of course, if you want to stop by anytime during the day, that would be awesome. Hit up the restaurant, hit up the drive-thru, and support kids going to camp across our great nation.
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0: Today is another warm one with a mix of sun and cloud and a high of 29. It'll feel closer to 34, though, this afternoon. Tonight, clouds move in with a chance of a few showers or a thunderstorm and a low of 18. And then tomorrow is cooler with a high of 25 and the chance of a few showers. Find your full five-day forecast anytime at discoverestevan.com.
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1: Happy Tuesday, July 14th. After a few days under a heat warning, today's high of 29, some clouds and a summer breeze should make everyone feel fine. I'm Daniel Espelin. Estevan has been busy with summer events over the past few weeks as people make the most of summer. Since the pandemic, Mayor Tony Cernik says it's been great to see the community come back in a big way.
2: When you're coming out of it, you're getting back into the events. And I remember saying to myself, did all these events happen before COVID? So it was always comical. But again, now that everything's obviously back in full swing, the amount of events, you know, and like I said, the attendance is always great. The sponsorship and everything is just second to none in this city. And it's great to see.
1: City Council recently approved street closures for three more events this summer. You can find the full details at discoverestevan.com. A sensory swim program is returning to the Beanfate Swimming Pool after local families asked to see it continue. The program was first introduced last year, offering a quieter swimming experience, and received enough positive feedback to return this summer. Here's Sarah Yonner, Recreation Director for the town of Beanfate.
3: We had a parent reach out to us and ask if we were going to do it again because we had a trial of it last year. And we said, yeah, absolutely. We have time to do that before public swim and after our morning lessons.
1: Organizers say they will continue monitoring attendance as they look at expanding sensory-friendly programming. While recent rains have improved dugout levels across Saskatchewan, water quality remains a concern as temperatures rise. Livestock and feed extension specialist Carissa Wilcox recommends producers regularly check and test water sources throughout the grazing season.
4: So if we get extended periods of hot weather, evaporation can concentrate things like salts and sulfates in water, and that can ultimately affect livestock health and production. So it's a good reminder for producers to keep an eye on their water sources and consider regular testing of their water sources.
1: Blue-green algae can look like a light green, paint-like scum on the surface of water or resemble floating grass clippings. The Estevan Legion is hoping its 100th anniversary celebrations will also bring in new members. As part of the Legion's centennial, anyone who has never been a member can receive their first year of membership free. Frosty Forrest, president of Royal Canadian Legion Brand 60, explains the goal behind the membership campaign.
5: You know, it's partially to help us with our membership and give people the opportunity to be a part of the community. What we do, you know, on our end of it is, you know, you're busy, but it's so rewarding at the end of the day. It really is.
1: The promotion runs throughout the Legion's centennial year, with more information available at Thursday's open house.
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1: Current's Carter Beck is headed to the Atlanta Braves after being selected 26th overall in the Major League Baseball draft. Beck says continuing to improve and having strong support from his community helped him reach this point.
6: I always tell people, too, like, just keep grinding and they'll find you. And I think this draft really proved my point even more than I would have ever thought. And it's super cool the whole way I got. Hundreds of people I could thank for the journey, and even all the people who cheer me on and follow the signs that I might not even know, I appreciate the support too, because I always know everywhere I go, I got some support.
1: Beck says he expects to spend another couple of years in college before beginning his professional baseball career. Participation remains strong at the Estevan Tennis Club, with both courts often full during organized club nights. The club is also welcoming new players on Tuesday evenings. Here's Arnold Betsuma, president of the Estevan Tennis Club, with more.
7: We fill both courts on most of our ladies' nights and men's nights, and we are also have Tuesday nights as the club has the access to the courts to continue with beginner skills development, and anybody that wants to come out that are club members can also be part of that skills development.
1: Anyone interested in learning more can take part in the club's Tuesday night development sessions.
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1: If you've been waiting for a break from the heat, you'll get a small one tomorrow. Today's forecast is a mix of sun and cloud with a high of 29, feeling more like 34. Tonight, there's a chance of showers or a thunderstorm with a low of 18. Wednesday reaches 25 with a few showers. Then we're back to sunshine and near 30 from Thursday right through the weekend. 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

Post Malone had some help from Morgan Wallen, and I'm going to get some help here on the radio in just a moment. 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
1: Good morning and happy Tuesday. Back with our question of the day today. And, you know, a lot of the craze right now in Estevan, and these are selling out fast, is those jumbo dumplings. I don't know, are you familiar with them? They're the toys, not the actual food.
2: Well, when Lois was talking about it the other day, I thought she actually was putting out a story about dumplings, and it made me so hungry when she was talking about it. I was like, oh, I haven't had a good dumpling. I'm sort of familiar because my buddy Corey, when I saw him at the fair, he was telling me about how he's buying a ton of them for his daughter right now. And so I'm familiar-ish.
1: Yeah, me too, which kind of brings us to our question of the day. This, obviously, the jumbo dumpling is the must-have toy right now. What was the must-have toy when you were growing up?
2: So, like, when I was a little kid and still playing with toys, I can't narrow it down to one thing because I think I lived in the greatest era of action figures. You had, like, the best Spider-Man, X-Men, Batman TV shows on at that time. The first Jurassic Park came out. A bunch of just great movies. So the action figure scene was so awesome. Ninja Turtles, Ghostbusters, right? So I would have to say it was like an action figure youth for me. But then right as soon as I got into like junior high, Pokemon's kind of kicked off. And I just didn't have any time for that.
1: Yeah, fair enough. I think for me is the, I don't know. I think it's the Tamagotchi. It's like a like pet thing that you would feed and look after. I remember everyone had one, and I didn't actually have one, so I was kind of bummed out about that. But yeah, it was the Tamagotchi, and then also Polly Pockets were pretty big when I was growing up.
2: Yeah, that's fair. That was a big one. I would say an honorable mention would be Pogs. That was really huge when I was in elementary school. I had a crazy Pog selection, but I was like you. I didn't have a Tamagotchi. My parents just wouldn't get me one. They're like, you have a real dog. Just take care of him. And I'm like, that's lame. What are you talking about? So yeah, I never had one either. And then when they started re-releasing them recently, I thought about getting one. And then I was like, you know what? I'm a grown man. I don't need this in my life right now. But we want to know, what was the toy craze of your youth? Or if you're up there in years and can't remember, maybe you could even share what was the toy craze for your kids. That could be an interesting thing to hear about as well. But yeah, you could send those answers into Sun on the Talk and Text line at 634-1023.
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2: Another warm summer day is on the way. Today brings a mix of sun and cloud with a high of 29, feeling closer to 34 with the humidex. Tonight, clouds increase with a chance of showers or a thunderstorm and a low of 18. And then tomorrow will be a little cooler with a high of 25 and a chance of showers before sunshine returns later this week. Find your full 5-day forecast anytime at discoverestevan.com.
3: Sun.

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1: That was Tyler Shaw, Run 2 on Someone or 2, and Martin Garrix with Ed Sheeran and Repeat It. Outside, it's 16 degrees, mainly sunny with a breeze, and we're looking at a high of 29 on the day, which later this afternoon could feel closer to 34, unless, of course, we do get a thunderstorm. And then if that is the case, maybe that'll give us a little bit of relief from the heat. We are expecting temperatures to drop down tomorrow, but it is just a one-day thing. I'll let you know more here at the top of the hour with your news, weather, and sports. And up next, we have Adele with Rumor Has It.
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1: It's Tuesday, July 14th, and with community fundraiser barbecues happening every day for the rest of the work week, now might be a good time to stop by the bank and grab some cash. I'm Daniel Espelin. It's been a busy summer in Estevan with community events happening all across the city. Mayor Tony Cernick says downtown has also seen plenty of activity this year.
2: Everything's looking good downtown. All the flowers are in. I've had so many comments from people that used to live here that are coming here and visiting the city already. Yeah, my Facebook messenger is always full of messages of people just saying how beautiful it is and how different it is and all that sort of fun stuff.
1: You can find a full list of upcoming events that have been approved for street closures, including one downtown, on the Discover Estevan app. The town of Beanfait is bringing back its sensory swim program to give more families a chance to enjoy the community pool. The swims create a quieter, more welcoming environment by reducing noise and other distractions. Beanfait Recreation Director Sarah Yonner says the Recreation Board recognized that there was a need for the program.
3: We're seeing that the demand is there. We have people on our board that are involved with the school. They're involved with different professions where they might see these kids and know that the need is there. So we just decided to put it on and see how it goes.
1: The Sensory Swims return this summer after a successful trial last year. Catching blue-green algae early can help prevent serious livestock losses. Livestock and feed extension specialist Carissa Wilcox says blooms often look like light green, paint-like scum on the surface of water or resemble floating grass clippings.
4: Blue-green algae is often caused by a combination of factors such as high temperatures, increased sunlight, excess nutrients such as nitrogen and phosphorus, and minimal wind action on the surface of the water bodies.
1: If blue-green algae is suspected, livestock should be removed immediately and the water tested before any treatment is considered. The Estevan Legion is celebrating 100 years of service in Canada while continuing to support veterans and their families. Branch 60 will mark the milestone with a community barbecue and open house on Thursday, and officials say the Legion remains committed to helping veterans long after their military service ends. Frosty Forrest, president of the Royal Canadian Legion Branch 60, says the support is just as important today as ever.
5: They're a veteran that is going to see some terrible stuff, and they're going to come home and they're going to need some help, and it's important that we be there for them.
1: The open house gives residents a chance to learn more about the Legion's programs, its work in the community, and how to get involved.
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1: Carndiv's Carter Beck is encouraging young athletes to keep working toward their goals after being selected 26th overall by the Atlanta Braves in the Major League Baseball draft. Beck shares some advice for younger players hoping to follow a similar path.
6: The biggest thing at the end of the day, it's cliche and everybody says it, but you just got to keep working. You got to keep your head down. You got to be good to the people around you. You don't want to be the third person nobody likes. Being the person someone likes and everybody wants to be around can really help you out in the long run, too. I'll say this, too. The most important work is the work that's not seen easily. You just got to keep working. A lot of times you're not going to get credit for what you're doing, but it'll show up at some point, one time or another, one way or another.
1: Beck expects to spend another couple of years in college before beginning his professional baseball career. The Estevan Tennis Club says learning the fundamentals early helps players enjoy the game for years to come. Arnold Betsuma, president of the Estevan Tennis Club, explains.
7: Tennis is a sport that takes a lot of skill development, and you have to know how to hold the racket properly and the proper way to strike the ball, also with footwork, and also to have a lot of etiquette involved, too, to understand how the game works and to understand the importance of being a good sport in the game.
1: The club continues to welcome new members throughout the summer.
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1: Summer isn't going anywhere. Today brings a mix of sun and cloud with a high of 29 and a humidex making it feel closer to 34. Tonight, expect clouds and a chance of a few showers or a thunderstorm with a low of 18. Wednesday is a little cooler at 25. Then we're back to 29 Thursday, 30 Friday, and another 30-degree day on Saturday. 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

0: Starting the hour off with this week's number two song from the American Top 40 Countdown. That was Somber with Homewrecker right here on Sum 102. This is Daniel Esplin back with you once again, and hopefully you're having a great day so far. It's 16 degrees outside, and thankfully it won't be quite as hot here today as it has been in the last few days. Still looking at a high of 29, a drop in the temperatures as well tomorrow before we get back to some more scorching hot heat. I'll have more details on that coming up here in about 10 minutes. That's also when I'll give you the lowdown on all the community barbecues we have here this week. There are many, by the way. And yeah, right now, I've got to share our keyword for our North Dakota State Fair concert tickets. We have a pair of tickets to see Zach Top. He's going to be performing at the North Dakota State Fair July 23rd. And our keyword is simple. Zach, Z-A-C-H. Or Z-A-C-H, depending on when you're where you're listening from, I guess. And yeah, you can send the keyword over to the talk and text line at 634-1023 and or with the Sun Facebook post that is out now. And yesterday's winner for Nico Moon tickets was Jesse Wilson. Just got a hold of Jesse here this morning. And they seem super excited about going to the show. So there you go. We'll have a final chance for you to win two more pairs of tickets. Two final chances, I guess. Zed tomorrow, T.I. with DaBaty and Waka Flocka Flame on Friday. You can find all the details at discoverestevan.com. And coming up next, we have Lola Young with Messy.
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We have community barbecues every day this week, and it sounds like the weather will be great for all of them. I'll give you some more details on that in just a moment. And right now, this is Capital Cities with Safe and Sound right here on Sum 102.

0: We have community fundraising barbecues happening today all the way through Friday. And so you want to make sure you have some cash on hand to grab some food and support the community. Today, Jess Can has a barbecue happening 11 to 2 in support of the Jim Pattison's Children's Hospital. There's also our Taste of Summer charity barbecue happening 11 to 1 tomorrow. It's also the Soros Family Pharmacy's Customer Appreciation Barbecue. We'll be there in their parking lot in support of the Estevan Brain Boogie. For Thursday, over at Hall Funeral Services parking lot, they're putting on a fundraiser for Alicia Man. And then on Friday, from 11 to 2 as well, the Estevan Legion Branch 60 is celebrating the Legion 100-year anniversary in Canada. So, yeah, lots of barbecues, lots of fun to be had, and a lot of delicious food to eat. We have all of these posted with the Murray GM Community Events page at discoverestevan.com. And, of course, if you know of any more, make sure you get them posted as well.
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0: Today is another warm one with a mix of sun and cloud and a high of 29. It'll feel closer to 34, though, this afternoon. Tonight, clouds move in with a chance of a few showers or a thunderstorm and a low of 18. And then tomorrow is cooler with a high of 25 and the chance of a few showers. Find your full five-day forecast anytime at discoverestevan.com.
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1: Good morning. It's Tuesday, July 14th, and Jess Can is firing up the grill today with a fundraiser barbecue in support of the Jim Pattison's Children's Hospital. Stop by between 11 and 2, grab some lunch, and help support a great cause. I'm Daniel Esplin. It's been a busy summer in Estevan, even with all the rain. Looking back on the first half of summer, Mayor Tony Cernik says the community has really come together.
2: Oh, every event I've been attending has been well attended. Even expectations of attendance has always been good. And there's so many events going on. Like I said, just watch those calendars. Obviously, our new way of communication is Facebook, unfortunately, whether you like it or not. Not the easiest way, but there's community calendars all over.
1: City Council has approved street closures for three events this summer. You can find the full list at discoverestevan.com. The Bean Fade Swimming Pool is bringing back its sensory swim program after positive feedback from families last year. The swims offer a quieter, lower stimulation environment for people who benefit from reduced sensory input. Here's Sarah Yonner, Recreation Director for the town of Bean Fade.
3: Can just come and take advantage so it's not so loud, so that they're not getting splashed by other public swim patrons, and just kind of allowing to have the pool to themselves to enjoy a little bit of a quieter swim.
1: The program returns this summer as the community continues expanding accessible recreation opportunities. As temperatures rise, so does the risk of blue-green algae in livestock water sources. Producers are encouraged to check dugouts regularly and remove animals immediately if blue-green algae is suspected. Here's Livestock and Feed Extension Specialist Carissa Wilcox with more.
4: Blue-green algae presents itself as light green in color and can look like a paint-like scum on the surface of the water body. If you collect a sample, it might resemble grass clippings suspended in the water. It's important to identify it early so that there's time to manage or treat the water source.
1: Wilcox says toxic blue-green algae can be deadly to livestock, often within hours. The Estevan Legion is celebrating a major milestone this year. Branch 60 is marking the Royal Canadian Legion's 100th anniversary with a community barbecue and open house on Thursday. Frosty Forrest, president of the Royal Canadian Legion Branch 60, says they want people to better understand the Legion's role in Estevan.
5: And we want people to come out and see who we are and what we do. And, you know, I personally think we play a fairly large part in the community with our support for our nursing homes and the hospital.
1: The barbecue runs from 11 to 2 and will be by free will donation.
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1: Carndiff's Carter Beck has taken the next step in his baseball career after being selected 26th overall by the Atlanta Braves in the Major League Baseball Draft. Beck talks about what's next after hearing his name called.
6: I haven't talked to any of the big league staff or anything, but I've talked to the staff that's going to help me out and stuff. And the big league fellow, they're all busy playing games right now, too. And I got a couple years yet till I get to work with them, hopefully. But as of right now, just kind of getting my feet wet, figuring out what's happening, trying to get all the things in place, I head down there Saturday to report and kind of go from there.
1: Beck's 26th selection overall puts him among the highest drafted Canadians in Major League Baseball history. The Estevan Tennis Club has wrapped up a successful five-week lesson program and is encouraging players to keep building their skills through weekly sessions. Arnold Betzuma, president and instructor with the Estevan Tennis Club, has more.
7: We had a 9 and under group, and we had 6 participants in that group, and then we had a 10 and over group, and we also had 7 participants that finished up the 5 weeks for the training that we did through late May and early June. Fortunately, we were lucky that the weather didn't impact us too much.
1: Tuesday night development sessions will continue throughout the summer.
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1: It's another warm day across southeast Saskatchewan. Today, expect a mix of sun and cloud with a high of 29, though it'll feel closer to 34 this afternoon. Tonight, clouds move in with a chance of showers or a thunderstorm and a low of 18. Wednesday cools to 25 with a few showers possible. Then the sunshine comes back with highs of 29 Thursday, 30 Friday, and around 30 again for the start of the weekend. 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

Tuesday morning. Thank you for joining us here on Sun 102. And thank you to Mother Nature for giving us a little bit of a summer breeze here today. We're still expecting the temperatures to get up to 29. We're already at 19. But thankfully, we'll have another break from the heat tomorrow as well. And maybe even some rain. We'll have more details on that coming up for you in just a moment. And right now, this is The Weeknd. Can't Feel My Face.

0: You got to check it out right now on the Sun 102 Facebook page. We have what is probably one of the best perfect pet photo submissions we've ever received. A cute little doggy named Mamba. Love the name, by the way. Yeah, Alina says, Mamba is a 10-month-old cane corso, that's an Italian mastiff, with a heart every bit as big as her personality. She's incredibly smart, friendly, and always looking out for her family. Despite her tough appearance, Mamba is a gentle giant who loves meeting people and making new friends. Her only weakness? Destroying just about any indestructible toy in under 10 minutes. That's hilarious. And yeah, we have Mamba entered in to win the July Perfect Pet Contest now. A chance to win a $50 gift card to All Creatures. And of course, we'd love to give your pet a chance as well. Make sure you have them entered to win over at discoverestevan.com.
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0: Another warm summer day is on the way. Today brings a mix of sun and cloud with a high of 29, feeling closer to 34 with the humidex. Tonight, clouds increase with a chance of showers or a thunderstorm and a low of 18. And then tomorrow will be a little cooler with a high of 25 and a chance of showers before sunshine returns later this week. Find your full five-day forecast anytime at discoverestevan.com.
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0: That was Con the Artist, Where's Your Girlfriend, and Tame Impala X Jenny with Dracula, which, by the way, broke into the top five this last weekend on the American Top 40 Countdown, landing at number four. Of course, we'll have more of today's best music on the way. And then just after the 8 a.m. news, you have a chance to win a pair of tickets for this week's street dance back on 4th Street. And all you have to do is call in to win. 634-1023. You'll have to let me know your favorite business in downtown Estevan. That is the caveat, the way in which to win the tickets. So, yeah, make sure you're ready to call. That'll be just after, what's the exact song? Zara Larsson with Midnight Sun. And, yeah, hopefully we'll talk to you soon.
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1: Happy Tuesday, July 14th. After a few days under a heat warning, today's high of 29, some clouds and a summer breeze should make everyone feel fine. I'm Daniel Espelin. Estevan has been busy with summer events over the past few weeks as people make the most of summer. Since the pandemic, Mayor Tony Cernik says it's been great to see the community come back in a big way.
2: When you're coming out of it, you're getting back into the events. And I remember saying to myself, did all these events happen before COVID? So it was always comical. But again, now that everything's obviously back in full swing, the amount of events, you know, and like I said, the attendance is always great. The sponsorship and everything is just second to none in this city. And it's great to see.
1: City Council recently approved street closures for three more events this summer. You can find the full details at discoverestevan.com. A sensory swim program is returning to the Beanfaith Swimming Pool after local families asked to see it continue. The program was first introduced last year, offering a quieter swimming experience, and received enough positive feedback to return this summer. Here's Sarah Yonner, Recreation Director for the town of Beanfaith.
3: We had a parent reach out to us and ask if we were going to do it again because we had a trial of it last year, and we said, yeah, absolutely. We have time to do that before public swim and after our morning lessons.
1: Organizers say they will continue monitoring attendance as they look at expanding sensory-friendly programming. While recent rains have improved dugout levels across Saskatchewan, water quality remains a concern as temperatures rise. Livestock and feed extension specialist Carissa Wilcox recommends producers regularly check and test water sources throughout the grazing season.
4: So if we get extended periods of hot weather, evaporation can concentrate things like salts and sulfates in water, and that can ultimately affect livestock health and production. So it's a good reminder for producers to keep an eye on their water sources and consider regular testing of their water sources.
1: Blue-green algae can look like a light green, paint-like scum on the surface of water or resemble floating grass clippings. The Estevan Legion is hoping its 100th anniversary celebrations will also bring in new members. As part of the Legion's centennial, anyone who has never been a member can receive their first year of membership free. Frosty Forrest, president of Royal Canadian Legion Brand 60, explains the goal behind the membership campaign.
5: You know, it's partially to help us with our membership and give people opportunity to be a part of the community. 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It really is.
1: The promotion runs throughout the Legion's centennial year, with more information available at Thursday's open house.
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1: Current Carter Beck is headed to the Atlanta Braves after being selected 26th overall in the Major League Baseball draft. Beck says continuing to improve and having strong support from his community helped him reach this point.
6: I always tell people too, like, just keep grinding and they'll find you. And I think this draft really proved my point even more than I would ever thought. And it's super cool the whole way. I got hundreds of people I could thank for the journey, and even all the people who cheer me on and follow the sirens that I might not even know, I appreciate the support too, because I always know everywhere I go, I got some support.
1: Beck says he expects to spend another couple of years in college before beginning his professional baseball career. Participation remains strong at the Estevan Tennis Club, with both courts often full during organized club nights. The club is also welcoming new players on Tuesday evenings. Here's Arnold Betsuma, president of the Estevan Tennis Club, with more.
7: We fill both courts on most of our ladies' nights and men's nights, and we are also have Tuesday nights as the club has the access to the courts to continue with beginner skills development, and anybody that wants to come out that are club members can also be part of that skills development.
1: Anyone interested in learning more can take part in the club's Tuesday night development sessions.
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1: If you've been waiting for a break from the heat, you'll get a small one tomorrow. Today's forecast is a mix of sun and cloud with a high of 29, feeling more like 34. Tonight, there's a chance of showers or a thunderstorm with a low of 18. Wednesday reaches 25 with a few showers. Then we're back to sunshine and near 30 from Thursday right through the weekend. Make sure you're weather ready by downloading the Discover Estevan app.
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0: Someone or Two, today's best music. That was Zara Larsson starting the hour off with her latest single, Midnight Sun. Daniel Esplin back with you once again on this beautiful Tuesday morning. And it is going to be a hot one once again today. High of 29. We're sitting at 19 degrees so far. And yeah, it sounds like it'll be a little bit cooler tomorrow. We'll get some more details on that coming up for you in 10 minutes time. That's also when we'll have our latest Her Voice feature with Tara Allen. Before we get to any of that, though, or more of today's best music, we have a contest to get through, and that is for two tickets to Street Dance this Saturday back on 4th Street with Adam Johnson and opening act Connor Piché. And we have somebody on the line here this morning. Who am I talking to?
1: Michelle Hanna.
0: Michelle Hanna, how are you doing today?
1: I'm very good.
0: Have you been to the Street Dance before?
1: No, I've never gone.
0: Oh, well, this will be so exciting for you because you got a guaranteed win here this morning. Michelle, all you need to do is let us know your favorite business downtown.
1: I love shopping at Second Chance downtown.

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0: This is Daniel Esplin back with you Tuesday morning on Sun 102. We have a look at the weather on the way as well. More of today's best music. But first, here is our latest Her Voice feature.
1: My name is Tara Allen. Do the Citizens on Patrol program. I'm also a first responder with EMS. I do the cemetery maintenance out here at our local cemetery. I also work for the funeral home, and I'm the bylaw officer in town as well, and I do some bylaw for Glenyon as well. Some are paid positions, obviously. Others, I just like helping the community. I don't know, I think if people don't step up and help, then nothing's gonna get done, right? So that's kind of why I do it. Our Citizens on Patrol program struck me the most when I was approached to do our startup with the Citizens on Patrol program. I thought about it for a bit, and I'm like, you know what, that is a great idea. If we can get enough people, why not? Because the RCMP do a lot, but they can't be everywhere all at once. We have to start helping ourselves. And I mean, we don't chase people down, we don't arrest people, we keep an eye on people, and we work hand in hand, and we report things. Now, that being said, yes, we have a specific group that says the Citizens on Patrol program. However, if you see something, say something, right? You don't necessarily have to be in the program to help out your community. And I also think that Brittany Dubuque should get a huge credit for this, that she started this group in Elida. And if it wasn't for her doing all the groundwork, the rest of our groups would be a lot more challenging. And Sergeant Shatneuf, Mike Shatneuf out of Carnduff Estevan, is awesome to work with. The volunteer EMS, the first responder, I used to be a paramedic and then I was a nurse by trade. So this is just kind of going back to my roots without having to be totally committed per se. But I am on call when they're gone. The bylaw officer, well, that's usually just a summer job. I wasn't going to do it, but I did it this year. They couldn't find anybody, so I decided I would do it again this year for them. It's really not that challenging, but some are. I shouldn't say that. Some are very challenging. Others, it's not too bad. The funeral home, again, it comes down to helping people, right? And then it's the situation that you're helping. A lot of times in my vehicle, I'll have all of my uniforms with me, and there are days where I get called out for all of the things that I do. Like, I could be working at the cemetery, my pager or my phone go off for a first response call, get done that, then maybe I need something to do with the funeral home or bylaw gets called. And I know last week there was one day I did all but one job in the day. So, and then trying to organize and stuff the Veterans Memorial for the cemetery is, yeah, it's been busy. It's just helping people. That's really what it comes down to. I think every job I've ever had in one sense is like that, right? So, like I said, some are paid positions, some are not paid positions, and I'm still doing it anyway, all for the benefit of the community. And not a lot of people can do certain jobs. Not everybody can be an EMS or a paramedic. Not everybody can work with the funeral home. Not everybody, like, you have to be able to do your job and put your feelings aside at a certain point and deal with that after. Well, my kids, honestly, and my grandkids are probably my proudest things that I have, but in terms of stuff like this, I would say starting the COPP program brought a lot of people in. We managed to get a good group. It came together probably better than I thought it was going to. And honestly, right now, the Veterans Memorial. Veterans Memorials are close to my heart with my husband being a veteran. I am the granddaughter, niece, family member of other veterans as well. And I have a lot of friends that we have met over the years that still serve. So anything to do with veterans is pretty big for me. Again, it comes back to not a lot of people can do certain jobs. And quite honestly, the Citizens on Patrol program, it takes everybody. It doesn't just take one person. Like, we had to create a board. We had to, and it takes the volunteers. And everything that the volunteers do with the Citizens on Patrol program is out of their own pocket. All the gas is out of their own pocket, which does not help with the cost of fuel these days. It's challenging, and you can understand that, because not everybody has huge incomes, but yet they want to help their community, right? And you can't ask them to go out all of the time when the cost of fuel is so ridiculously high. But yet they're still willing to go out and do what they can. So I'm very happy with how it came together. But it takes a village, right? Not just one person. By law, I have the town council, right, to back me, the town administrator. Cemetery, I kind of do my own thing. The Legion, the Royal Canadian Legion here, finance the Veterans Memorial Project. The rest, I just do. Because I like it. Thank you for the nomination, for being nominated for these. It's kind of humbling. However, like I don't like to do my jobs to be recognized for what I do. But at the same time, it is greatly appreciated as well. So thank you for taking notice.
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0: Today is another warm one with a mix of sun and cloud and a high of 29. It'll feel closer to 34, though, this afternoon. Tonight, clouds move in with a chance of a few showers or a thunderstorm and a low of 18. And then tomorrow is cooler with a high of 25 and the chance of a few showers. Find your full 5-day forecast anytime at discoverestevan.com.
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1: It's Tuesday, July 14th, and with community fundraiser barbecues happening every day for the rest of the work week, now might be a good time to stop by the bank and grab some cash. I'm Daniel Esplin. It's been a busy summer in Estevan with community events happening all across the city. Mayor Tony Cernik says downtown has also seen plenty of activity this year.
2: Everything's looking good downtown. All the flowers are in. I've had so many comments from people that used to live here that are coming here and visiting the city already. Yeah, my Facebook messenger is always full of messages of people just saying how beautiful it is and how different it is and all that sort of fun stuff.
1: You can find a full list of upcoming events that have been approved for street closures, including one downtown, on the Discover Estevan app. The town of Beanfait is bringing back its sensory swim program to give more families a chance to enjoy the community pool. The swims create a quieter, more welcoming environment by reducing noise and other distractions. Beanfait Recreation Director Sarah Yonner says the Recreation Board recognized that there was a need for the program.
3: We're seeing that the demand is there. We have people on our board that are involved with the school. They're involved with different professions where they might see these kids and know that the need is there. So we just decided to put it on and see how it goes.
1: The sensory swims return this summer after a successful trial last year. Catching blue-green algae early can help prevent serious livestock losses. Livestock and feed extension specialist Carissa Wilcox says blooms often look like light green, paint-like scum on the surface of water or resemble floating grass clippings.
4: Blue-green algae is often caused by a combination of factors such as high temperatures, increased sunlight, excess nutrients such as nitrogen and phosphorus, and minimal wind action on the surface of the water bodies.
1: If blue-green algae is suspected, livestock should be removed immediately and the water tested before any treatment is considered. The Estevan Legion is celebrating 100 years of service in Canada while continuing to support veterans and their families. Branch 60 will mark the milestone with a community barbecue and open house on Thursday, and officials say the Legion remains committed to helping veterans long after their military service ends. Frosty Forrest, president of the Royal Canadian Legion Branch 60, says the support is just as important today as ever.
5: They're a veteran that is going to see some terrible stuff, and they're going to come home and they're going to need some help, and it's important that we be there for them.
1: The open house gives residents a chance to learn more about the Legion's programs, its work in the community, and how to get involved.
0: Discover Estevan Sports.
1: Carndiff's Carter Beck is encouraging young athletes to keep working toward their goals after being selected 26th overall by the Atlanta Braves in the Major League Baseball draft. Beck shares some advice for younger players hoping to follow a similar path.
6: The biggest thing at the end of the day, it's cliche and everybody says it, but you just got to keep working. You got to keep your head down. You got to be good to the people around you. You don't want to be the person nobody likes. Being the person someone likes and everybody wants to be around can really help you out in the long run, too. I'll say this, too. The most important work is the work that's not seen easily. You just got to keep working. A lot of times you're not going to get credit for what you're doing, but it'll show up at some point, one time or another, one way or another.
1: Beck expects to spend another couple of years in college before beginning his professional baseball career. The Estevan Tennis Club says learning the fundamentals early helps players enjoy the game for years to come. Arnold Betsuma, president of the Estevan Tennis Club, explains.
7: Tennis is a sport that takes a lot of skill development, and you have to know how to hold the racket properly and the proper way to strike the ball, also with footwork, and also to have there's a lot of etiquette involved, too, to understand how the game works and to understand the importance of being a good sport in the game.
1: The club continues to welcome new members throughout the summer.
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1: Summer isn't going anywhere. Today brings a mix of sun and cloud with a high of 29 and a humidex, making it feel closer to 34. Tonight, expect clouds and a chance of a few showers or a thunderstorm with a low of 18. Wednesday is a little cooler at 25. Then we're back to 24. Tonight, expect clouds and a chance of a few showers or a thunderstorm with a low of 18.

0: Wednesday is a little cooler at 25. Then we're back to 29 Thursday, 30 Friday, and another 30-degree day on Saturday. 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

0: It's going to be a busy day for the radio station tomorrow as we have two on-location broadcasts that we're going to be doing. I'll give you some details on both in just a moment as well. A look at the weather is on the way.
1: I guess for now you've got the last laugh.

0: Alicia Cara on Sun 102. This is Daniel Esplin back with you Tuesday morning, and we have two big fundraisers going on in town tomorrow. First off, we got to mention Tim Hortons Camp Day. That's going to be so awesome. 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And then later in the day, we have our latest Taste of Summer charity barbecue with Kingston Midstream. Will be set up at Soros Family Pharmacy. It's their Customer Appreciation Day. And yeah, this week we are supporting the Estevan Brain Boogie. 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
1: Discover Estevan weather.
0: Another warm summer day is on the way. Today brings a mix of sun and cloud with a high of 29, feeling closer to 34 with the humidex. Tonight, clouds increase with a chance of showers or a thunderstorm and a low of 18. And then tomorrow will be a little cooler with a high of 25 and a chance of showers before sunshine returns later this week. Find your full 5-day forecast anytime at discoverestevan.com.
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0: Happy Tuesday. This is Daniel Esplin back with you on Sun 102. And thankfully, it's not going to be quite as hot here today as we've seen in the last few. A high of 29 is still quite substantial. Already we're at 21, but it does sound like we'll have at least a few days before we get back into the 30s. I'll have more details on that coming up here for you at the top of the hour with the news, weather, and sports. We also have more today's best music on the way. But first, to help keep your vernacular spectacular, it's time now for the Sun 102 Word of the Day. Today's word is an interesting one. Yeet. Y-E-E-T. It means to throw something with force, enthusiasm, or little regard for where it lands. Here's an example of how you could use it. Nathan tried to gently toss his keys onto the kitchen counter, but accidentally yeeted them straight into the dog dish. So there you go, the Sun 102 Word of the Day, helping you keep your vernacular spectacular with the word yeet.
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1: Good morning. It's Tuesday, July 14th, and Jess Can is firing up the grill today with a fundraiser barbecue in support of the Jim Pattison's Children's Hospital. Stop by between 11 and 2, grab some lunch, and help support a great cause. I'm Daniel Esplin. It's been a busy summer in Estevan, even with all the rain. Looking back on the first half of summer, Mayor Tony Cernik says the community has really come together.
2: Oh, every event I've been attending has been well attended. Even expectations of attendance has always been good. And there's so many events going on. Like I said, just watch those calendars. Obviously, our new way of communication is Facebook, unfortunately, whether you like it or not. That's the easiest way, but there's community calendars all over.
1: City Council has approved street closures for three events this summer. You can find the full list at discoverestevan.com. The Bean Fade Swimming Pool is bringing back its sensory swim program after positive feedback from families last year. The swims offer a quieter, lower stimulation environment for people who benefit from reduced sensory input. Here's Sarah Yonner, Recreation Director for the Town of Bean Fade.
3: Can just come and take advantage so it's not so loud, so that they're not getting splashed by other public swim patrons, and just kind of allowing to have the pool to themselves to enjoy a little bit of a quieter swim.
1: The program returns this summer as the community continues expanding accessible recreation opportunities. As temperatures rise, so does the risk of blue-green algae in livestock water sources. Producers are encouraged to check dugouts regularly and remove animals immediately if blue-green algae is suspected. Here's Livestock and Feed Extension Specialist Carissa Wilcox with more.
4: Blue-green algae presents itself as light green in color and can look like a paint-like scum on the surface of the water body. If you collect a sample, it might resemble grass clippings suspended in the water. It's important to identify it early so that there's time to manage or treat the water source.
1: Wilcox says toxic blue-green algae can be deadly to livestock, often within hours. The Estevan Legion is celebrating a major milestone this year. Branch 60 is marking the Royal Canadian Legion's 100th anniversary with a community barbecue and open house on Thursday. Frosty Forrest, president of the Royal Canadian Legion Brand 60, says they want people to better understand the Legion's role in Estevan.
5: And we want people to come out and see who we are and what we do. And, you know, I personally think we play a fairly large part in the community with our support for, you know, our nursing homes and the hospital.
1: The barbecue runs from 11 to 2 and will be by free will donation.
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1: Carndiff's Carter Beck has taken the next step in his baseball career after being selected 26th overall by the Atlanta Braves in the Major League Baseball Draft. Beck talks about what's next after hearing his name called.
6: I haven't talked to any of the big league staff or anything, but I've talked to the staff that's going to help me out and stuff. And the big league fella, they're all busy playing games right now, too. And I got a couple years yet till I get to work with them, hopefully. But as of right now, just kind of getting my feet wet, figuring out what's happening, trying to get all the things in place. I head down there Saturday to report and kind of go from there.
1: Beck's 26th selection overall puts him among the highest drafted Canadians in Major League Baseball history. The Estevan Tennis Club has wrapped up a successful five-week lesson program and is encouraging players to keep building their skills through weekly sessions. Arnold Betzuma, president and instructor with the Estevan Tennis Club, has more.
7: We had a 9 and under group, and we had 6 participants in that group, and then we had a 10 and over group, and we also had 7 participants that finished up the 5 weeks for the training that we did through late May and early June. Fortunately, we were lucky that the weather didn't impact us too much.
1: Tuesday night development sessions will continue throughout the summer.
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1: It's another warm day across southeast Saskatchewan. Today, expect a mix of sun and cloud with a high of 29, though it'll feel closer to 34 this afternoon. Tonight, clouds move in with a chance of showers or a thunderstorm and a low of 18. Wednesday cools to 25 with a few showers possible. Then the sunshine comes back with highs of 29 Thursday, 30 Friday, and around 30 again for the start of the weekend. 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

0: Happy Tuesday. This is Daniel Esplin back with you on Sun 102. And once again, today we have a chance for you to win two concert tickets to one of the amazing performers for North Dakota State Fair. It's actually kicking off here on Friday the 17th, lasting all the way until the 25th. And for our contest this morning, we have two tickets to see Zac Top July 23rd, standing room only. And yeah, this is going to be quite the show. The keyword you're going to need, though, is Zach. Pretty simple. Z-A-C-H. You could send that to the Sun 102 talk and text line at 634-1023. And I would also say, and hit us up on Facebook as well to increase your chances with the draw. Now, the draw does last all day today. I'll let you know the winner tomorrow morning in the 7 o'clock hour. And then after that, we have just two concerts left for tickets. Zed on the 24th and T.I. with DaBaby and Waka Flocka Flame on the 25th. So check it out. Make sure you're following us on social media. And if you need some more info on the North Dakota State Fair's amazing concert lineup, make sure you check out the article we have at discoveresvan.com.
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1: And maybe a few extra napkins. 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
0: Today is another warm one with a mix of sun and cloud and a high of 29. It'll feel closer to 34, though, this afternoon. Tonight, clouds move in with a chance of a few showers or a thunderstorm and a low of 18. And then tomorrow is cooler with a high of 25 and the chance of a few showers. Find your full five-day forecast anytime at discoverestevan.com.
1: Sun 102.

After being absolutely cooked over the last few days, it's nice to see that we have rain back in the forecast, though I don't know if everybody's going to be too excited about it. Chance of showers or a thunderstorm tonight, a slight chance all day tomorrow as well. We'll have some details on that coming up after Elijah Woods with Lights. And right now, this is Dua Lipa with Levitating.

0: How the lights keep coming on.
1: Happy Tuesday. 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Thank you so much for joining us here today.
2: Always happy to be here.
1: And I'm so happy that we're actually going to be joining you tomorrow. We have our next Taste of Summer charity barbecue with Kingston Midstream. It'll be in support of the Estevan Brain Boogie. And this is so nice because it coincides with your third annual Customer Appreciation Day.
2: That's right. And it's also the third annual Brain Boogie coming to Estevan.
1: And yeah, it sounds like we have a great setup for tomorrow. Huge shout out to Senchuk Ford. They said we could kind of use a part of their parking lot because we know there's going to be a lot of people stopping by.
2: Our customers enjoy bringing chairs, sitting, visiting with each other. So certainly you can pop by or you can plan to stay for the full 2-hour event.
1: Now, to coincide with how you've done these barbecues in the past, we're saying the food, the hot dog and hamburger and drink is by donation, no set price. But of course, if people don't have the means to donate, that's fine as well.
2: We'd just like to see everyone out, and we'll figure out the finances after, making sure that all funds raised are in support of the Saskatchewan Acquired Brain Injury Association.
1: Exactly, and we should talk about a few of the other things that you have going on with the Customer Appreciation Day. As I understand it, there could be some samples, maybe some raffles as well.
2: Yeah, we want to encourage everyone, eat outside, but then please come in, greet our staff. We'll be showing off some of the many food options available in store with some free samples, as well as multiple raffle baskets to put your name in and win.
1: That is really cool. And this will be nice as well. Of course, it's been so hot over the last few days. And I just found this out. You actually have a little bit of a shady spot in behind the store where people would be able to eat as well.
2: That's right. Or if they'd like to play some yard games, cornhole, everybody's welcome.
1: I know there's going to be a lot of people that just show up for cornhole. It's so popular these days. And yeah, we should also just mention with the Estevan Brain Boogie, as I understand it, I've seen them out and about at different marketplaces and trade shows over the last few years. And their big thing is really just putting out advocacy and awareness to Southeast Saskatchewan and just being a support.
2: Really letting the community know that there is this resource available to them and how prevalent acquired brain injuries are. And so their walk in September is a celebration of that community, but also another chance to connect with survivors of brain injuries.
1: And save the date, folks. That's Saturday, September 12th for the third annual Brain Boogie Walk. And yeah, Kirsten, I'm just excited about tomorrow. We've had a lot of people complimenting us on the burgers and the hot dogs. So we know there's going to be a lot of hungry folks showing up. And is there anything else you'd like to add before we let you go?
2: Just a big appreciation to the community. It's pretty incredible to see how the store has grown over the last 3 years. And that's just a reflection of our community. And we're very appreciative of everyone.
3: The strength of our community comes from the people who shape it. 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
14: Another warm summer day is on the way. Today brings a mix of sun and cloud with a high of 29, feeling closer to 34 with the Humidex. Tonight, clouds increase with a chance of showers or a thunderstorm and a low of 18. And then tomorrow will be a little cooler with a high of 25 and a chance of showers before sunshine returns later this week. Find your full five-day forecast anytime at discoverestevan.com.
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0: That was Rev with everyone's favorite keyboard command, Control-Alt-Delete, right here on Sun 102. Daniel Esplin back with you Tuesday morning. 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Just be careful trying to use that one in public. By the time you've got all five fingers involved, someone might think you're throwing some gang signs. So there you go. We have more useful information coming up for you here at the top of the hour with your news, weather, and sports. And more of today's best music on the way with Daniel Powder and Bad Day. I'm next.
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1: Happy Tuesday, July 14th. After a few days under a heat warning, today's high of 29, some clouds and a summer breeze should make everyone feel fine. I'm Daniel Espelin. Estevan has been busy with summer events over the past few weeks as people make the most of summer. Since the pandemic, Mayor Tony Cernik says it's been great to see the community come back in a big way.
2: When you're coming out of it, you're getting back into the events. And I remember saying to myself, did all these events happen before COVID? So it was always comical. But again, now that everything's obviously back in full swing, the amount of events, the attendance is always great. The sponsorship and everything is just second to none in this city. And it's great to see.
1: City Council recently approved street closures for three more events this summer. You can find the full details at discoverestevan.com. A sensory swim program is returning to the Beanfait Swimming Pool after local families asked to see it continue. The program was first introduced last year, offering a quieter swimming experience, and received enough positive feedback to return this summer. Here's Sarah Yonner, Recreation Director for the town of Beanfait.
3: We had a parent reach out to us and ask if we were going to do it again because we had a trial of it last year. And we said, yeah, absolutely. We have time to do that before public swim and after our morning lessons.
1: Organizers say they will continue monitoring attendance as they look at expanding sensory-friendly programming. While recent rains have improved dugout levels across Saskatchewan, water quality remains a concern as temperatures rise. Livestock and feed extension specialist Carissa Wilcox recommends producers regularly check and test water sources throughout the grazing season.
4: So if we get extended periods of hot weather, evaporation can concentrate things like salts and sulfates in water, and that can ultimately affect livestock health and production. So it's a good reminder for producers to keep an eye on their water sources and consider regular testing of their water sources.
1: Blue-green algae can look like a light green, paint-like scum on the surface of water or resemble floating grass clippings. The Estevan Legion is hoping its 100th anniversary celebrations will also bring in new members. As part of the Legion's centennial, anyone who has never been a member can receive their first year of membership free. Frosty Forrest, president of Royal Canadian Legion Brand 60, explains the goal behind the membership campaign.
5: You know, it's partially to help us with our membership and give people opportunity to be a part of the community. What we do, you know, on our end of it is, you know, you're busy, but it's so rewarding at the end of the day. It really is.
1: The promotion runs throughout the Legion's centennial year, with more information available at Thursday's open house.
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1: Kurnditz Carter Beck is headed to the Atlanta Braves after being selected 26th overall in the Major League Baseball draft. Beck says continuing to improve and having strong support from his community helped him reach this point.
6: I always tell people too, like, just keep grinding and they'll find you. And I think this draft really proved my point even more than I would ever thought. And it's super cool the whole way. I got hundreds of people I could thank for the journey, and even all the people who cheer me on and fall in the silence that I might not even know. I appreciate the support too, because I always know where I go, I got some support.
1: Beck says he expects to spend another couple of years in college before beginning his professional baseball career. Participation remains strong at the Estevan Tennis Club, with both courts often full during organized club nights. The club is also welcoming new players on Tuesday evenings. Here's Arnold Betsuma, president of the Estevan Tennis Club, with more.
7: We fill both courts on most of our ladies' nights and men's nights, and we are also have Tuesday nights as the club has the access to the courts to continue with beginner skills development, and anybody that wants to come out that are club members can also be part of that skills development.
1: Anyone interested in learning more can take part in the club's Tuesday night development sessions.
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1: If you've been waiting for a break from the heat, you'll get a small one tomorrow. Today's forecast is a mix of sun and cloud with a high of 29, feeling more like 34. Tonight, there's a chance of showers or a thunderstorm with a low of 18. Wednesday reaches 25 with a few showers. Then we're back to sunshine and near 30 from Thursday right through the weekend. 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
9: Today is another warm one with a mix of sun and cloud and a high of 29. It'll feel closer to 34, though, this afternoon. Tonight, clouds move in with a chance of a few showers or a thunderstorm and a low of 18. And then tomorrow is cooler with a high of 25 and the chance of a few showers. Find your full five-day forecast anytime at discoverestevan.com.
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3: Another warm summer day is on the way. Today brings a mix of sun and cloud with a high of 29, feeling closer to 34 with the humidex. Tonight, clouds increase with a chance of showers or a thunderstorm and a low of 18. And then tomorrow will be a little cooler with a high of 25 and a chance of showers before sunshine returns later this week. Find your full five-day forecast anytime at discoverestevan.com.
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0: 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I work at Crown Advertising, home of the two fiery redheads. 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
2: It's Tuesday, July 14th, and with community fundraiser barbecues happening every day for the rest of the work week, now might be a good time to stop by the bank and grab some cash. I'm Daniel Espelin. It's been a busy summer in Estevan with community events happening all across the city. Mayor Tony Cernick says downtown has also seen plenty of activity this year.
3: Everything's looking good downtown. All the flowers are in. I've had so many comments from people that used to live here that are coming here and visiting the city already. Yeah, my Facebook messenger is always full of messages of people just saying how beautiful it is and how different it is and all that sort of fun stuff.
2: You can find a full list of upcoming events that have been approved for street closures, including one downtown, on the Discover Estevan app. The town of Beanfate is bringing back its sensory swim program to give more families a chance to enjoy the community pool. The swims create a quieter, more welcoming environment by reducing noise and other distractions. Beanfate Recreation Director Sarah Yonner says the Recreation Board recognized that there was a need for the program.
4: We're seeing that the demand is there. We have people on our board that are involved with the school. They're involved with different professions where they might see these kids and know that the need is there. So we just decided to put it on and see how it goes.
2: The Sensory Swims return this summer after a successful trial last year. Catching blue-green algae early can help prevent serious livestock losses. Livestock and feed extension specialist Carissa Wilcox says blooms often look like light green, paint-like scum on the surface of water or resemble floating grass clippings.
5: Blue-green algae is often caused by a combination of factors such as high temperatures, increased sunlight, excess nutrients such as nitrogen and phosphorus, and minimal wind action on the surface of the water bodies.
2: If blue-green algae is suspected, livestock should be removed immediately and the water tested before any treatment is considered. The Estevan Legion is celebrating 100 years of service in Canada while continuing to support veterans and their families. Branch 60 will mark the milestone with a community barbecue and open house on Thursday, and officials say the Legion remains committed to helping veterans long after their military service ends. Frosty Forrest, president of the Royal Canadian Legion Branch 60, says the support is just as important today as ever.
6: They're a veteran that is going to see some terrible stuff, and they're going to come home and they're going to need some help, and it's important that we be there for them.
2: The open house gives residents a chance to learn more about the Legion's programs, its work in the community, and how to get involved.
1: Discover Estevan Sports.
2: Carndiff's Carter Beck is encouraging young athletes to keep working toward their goals after being selected 26th overall by the Atlanta Braves in the Major League Baseball draft. Beck shares some advice for younger players hoping to follow a similar path.
7: The biggest thing at the end of the day, it's cliche and everybody says it, but you just got to keep working. You got to keep your head down. You got to be good to people around you. You don't want to be the person nobody likes. Being the person someone likes and everybody wants to be around can really help you out in the long run, too. I'll say this, too. The most important work is the work that's not seen easily. You just got to keep working. A lot of times you're not going to get credit for what you're doing, but it'll show up at some point, one time or another, one way or another.
2: Beck expects to spend another couple of years in college before beginning his professional baseball career. The Estevan Tennis Club says learning the fundamentals early helps players enjoy the game for years to come. Arnold Betsuma, president of the Estevan Tennis Club, explains.
8: Tennis is a sport that takes a lot of skill development, and you have to know how to hold the racket properly and the proper way to strike the ball, also with footwork, and also to have, there's a lot of etiquette involved too, to understand how the game works and to understand the importance of being a good sport in the game.
2: The club continues to welcome new members throughout the summer.
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2: Summer isn't going anywhere. Today brings a mix of sun and cloud with a high of 29 and a humidex making it feel closer to 34. Tonight expect clouds and a chance of a few showers or a thunderstorm with a low of 18. Wednesday is a little cooler at 25. Then we're back to 29 Thursday, 30 Friday, and another 30-degree day on Saturday. 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
2: In the movie Castaway, a man finds himself completely alone on a remote island. Most of us will never experience that kind of isolation, but many of us will understand what it feels like to feel disconnected, unseen, or alone. Recent studies report that approximately 1 in 4 adults regularly experience significant loneliness. Loneliness changes how we see life. It can convince us that nobody understands, nobody notices, and nobody cares. Yet loneliness affects people from every walk of life, even people who look successful. The Bible tells a story of one of its most famous leaders who became so discouraged he believed he was completely alone. He wasn't. God was still present. God was still at work. And the same is true for us. Even when loneliness tells us otherwise, God's presence, care, and support are closer than we think. This Sunday at the Esteban Church of God, our topic is, what do I do when I feel alone? I'm Pastor John Moen, inviting you to join us this Sunday at 10:30. 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In the movie Castaway, a man finds himself completely alone on a remote island. Most of us will never experience that kind of isolation, but many of us will understand what it feels like to feel disconnected, unseen, or alone. Recent studies report that approximately 1 in 4 adults regularly experience significant loneliness. Loneliness changes how we see life. It can convince us that nobody understands, nobody notices, and nobody cares. Yet loneliness affects people from every walk of life, even people who look successful. The Bible tells a story of one of its most famous leaders who became so discouraged he believed he was completely alone. He wasn't. God was still present. God was still at work. And the same is true for us. Even when loneliness tells us otherwise, God's presence, care, and support are closer than we think. 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
5: Discover Estevan weather.
6: Today is another warm one with a mix of sun and cloud and a high of 29. It'll feel closer to 34, though, this afternoon. Tonight, clouds move in with a chance of a few showers or a thunderstorm and a low of 18. And then tomorrow is cooler with a high of 25 and the chance of a few showers. Find your full 5-day forecast anytime at discoverestevan.com.
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8: Another warm summer day is on the way. Today brings a mix of sun and cloud with a high of 29, feeling closer to 34 with the humidex. Tonight, clouds increase with a chance of showers or a thunderstorm and a low of 18. And then tomorrow will be a little cooler with a high of 25 and a chance of showers before sunshine returns later this week. Find your full 5-day forecast anytime at discoverestevan.com.
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0: Drivers in Estevan will need to slow down and take notice of a traffic change. A new four-way stop is now in place at the intersection of 4th Street and 11th Avenue. Discover Estevan's Scott Bolton will explain more in just a few minutes.
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1: Happy Tuesday, everybody. It is July 14th, and we're expecting a thunderstorm tonight, so make sure all your cats and dogs are in the house before it happens. I'm Vincent Dupuis, and here's what's making headlines today. The extreme heat has been lifted off of the southeast, but the area will still have some summer warmth. Environment and Climate Change Canada meteorologist Terry Lang says we'll see more usual weather for this time of year.
2: Now we're going to settle into some more seasonal type of values. The 30-year average temperature for this time of year is 27 degrees, so right in that zone, the mid to high 20s, you might touch the 30-degree mark.
1: Rain is also possible this week with the chance of it becoming severe. Drivers in Estevan will notice a new four-way stop at the intersection of 4th Street and 11th Avenue. With more is Discover Estevan's Scott Bolton.
3: The city has installed new signs, including mid-road markers and new warning signs to alert motorists to the change. Officials say the decision followed concerns raised with the Traffic Control Committee about vehicle speeds entering the downtown core. They say the new four-way stop is intended to help calm traffic, improve safety, and support compliance with the posted 20-kilometer-an-hour speed limit in the downtown area. Motorists are being reminded to come to a complete stop and watch for the new signs.
1: Many people in Oxbow know Tara Allen through one of her many community roles, but few realize just how many hats she wears. In this week's Her Voice feature, we meet Allen, who serves as a first responder, bylaw officer, cemetery caretaker, funeral home employee, and organizer of the Local Citizen on Patrol program. Tara Allen, community volunteer and first responder.
4: Honestly, it's just helping people. That's really what it comes down to. I think every job I've ever had in one sense is like that, right? Some are paid positions, some are not paid positions, and I'm still doing it anyway. It's all for the benefit of the community.
1: You can see Tara's full story and nominate another outstanding woman at discoverestevan.com. Maintenance work is underway at the Estevan Cenotaph. Local bricklayer and contractor John Cravero is repairing deteriorating mortar joints on the memorial in an effort to protect it from future weather damage. Cravero says similar repairs were needed over a year ago to the top portion of the cenotaph, and now the base is being repaired.
5: Just taking all the silicone, so I'm scraping all that out and replacing it with the cement that I already did, I think about a year and a half ago.
1: The cenotaph serves as an important gathering place for local remembrance ceremonies.
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1: The 34th annual Mydale Oilman Golf Tournament brought 92 golfers to the course and raised an estimate $14,000 for local communities. Mydale Oilman President Darren Moldenhauer says the proceeds support youth programs and community projects in the Mydale area.
6: Well, it's great to do because we do all of this because we give 100% of it back to the community in the area. So anything in the area, basically in Mydale and Main Prize, we even reach out to Hallbright and Macoun and donate to all of those communities.
1: Organizers are already looking ahead for next year. Estevan-born skater Max Wanner is heading to the Provincial Bruins after signing a new one-year contract with the team. Wanner, who has played four seasons in the AHL, signed with the Bruins for a full year. He came in 212th overall in the 2021 NHL entry draft, while originally signed by Edmonton, was moved to Boston soon after. Wanner, who is 23 years old, skated in 29 AHL games with Providence last season, recording one goal and two assists for 3 points.
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1: Today, expect a mix of sun and cloud with a slight chance of showers and a high of plus 29. But tonight, expect a risk of a thunderstorm. Wednesday stays mostly cloudy with a risk of showers and a high of plus 25. Sunshine returns and a high of plus 29. Friday will have sunshine again and a high of plus 30. With Saturday bringing a mix of sun and cloud and a high of plus 30. For your local five-day forecast, you can visit discoverestevan.com.
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0: saw school supplies already out. Hey, I'm Sharon Church. Can we just wait a minute on those? Summer just started, okay? I mean, I'm the first person to get excited over Christmas decor in October, but I cannot think of the craziness of school shopping right now. No, no. Although, if I were smart, I'd get it all done now, you know, before I got to search every store for glue sticks the night before school starts. But that doesn't sound like something I'm going to do. Those glue sticks are a problem for future Sharon.
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7: Clouds with a slight chance of showers and thunderstorms tonight with a high 9 and a low of plus 8. Wednesday is going to stay mainly cloudy with a 30% chance of rain and a high of plus 25. And Wednesday will have a chance of rain and a low of plus 16. Cool 5-day forecast. 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

0: Hannah's Trench, One Love. Hey, it's Sharon Church. Are you someone who hates eating outdoors? Oh, yeah. I don't think it's a surprise to anyone that I do not like eating outdoors. Bugs, wind, heat, hauling all of the food to a secondary location and then hauling it all back. Those are all inconveniences that I'm not particularly fond of. But the number one reason why I do not like eating outdoors, the reason I dare say hate eating outdoors, would be the wasps. Now, this time of year, I'm not super worried about them. But in late August, when my family wants to throw me a birthday barbecue, I safely sit behind the screen door with my food and observe the fun from a distance.
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6: Today is going to be a mix of sun and cloud and a high of plus 29, with tonight having a chance of showers and thunderstorms and a low of plus 18. Wednesday is going to be cooler and mostly cloudy with a high of plus 25. Wednesday night will also have a chance of showers and a low of plus 16. For your local five-day forecast, you can download our Discover Estevan app.
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1: Happy Tuesday, everybody. It is July 14th. It seems we're kind of getting back to more normal temperatures, but watch out for the thunderstorm tonight. I'm Vincent Dupuis, and here's what's making headlines today. The current temperature has slipped out of the warning criteria, but there's still warm temperatures ahead. Other conditions may come through as temperatures reach where they should be this time of year, says Environment and Climate Change Canada meteorologist Terry Lang.
2: Seasonal, mostly sunshine, might see some thunder showers or showers late in the day on Tuesday, but for the most part, staying dry.
1: 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A new traffic change is now in place for drivers heading throughout downtown Estevan. With more information on the intersection is Discover Estevan's Scott Bolton.
3: The intersection of 4th Street and 11th Avenue has been converted to a four-way stop. The city says the move was made after a request to address higher vehicle speeds and difficulties for drivers entering 4th Street from 11th Avenue. The change was made, according to the city, in response to requests brought forward to the Traffic Control Committee regarding vehicle speeds entering the downtown core and challenges experienced by motorists entering 4th Street from 11th Avenue. Drivers are asked to use extra caution as everyone gets used to the new traffic pattern.
1: Community safety is one of the reasons Tara Allen stepped up to help launch a Citizens on Patrol program in Oxbow. In this week's Her Voice feature, Allen reflects on one of her proudest accomplishments and the importance of bringing people together to strengthen a community. Tara Allen, Citizens on Patrol organizer and community volunteer.
4: I would say starting the COPP program brought a lot of people in. We managed to get a good group. It came together probably better than I thought it was going to. And honestly, right now, the Veterans Memorial. Veterans memorials are close to my heart with my husband being a veteran. I am the granddaughter, niece, family member of other veterans as well.
1: Read, watch, and nominate someone for a future Her Voice feature at discoverestevan.com. Work on the base of the Estevan Cenotaph is aimed at improving the monument's long-term durability. Local contractor John Cruvero says he's using a specialized cement product as part of the repairs after previously restoring the upper section of the memorial.
5: The monument here, it had problems. The mortar, the cement was falling out, you know, because of freeze-thaw. And so I ground all that out. Pointed it all in with the cement that has an additive, so it's actually 100% waterproof.
1: Cravero says the material is designed to stand up to moisture and Saskatchewan's challenging freeze-thaw conditions.
0: Discover Estevan Sports.
1: Nearly 100 golfers teed up at the 34th annual Mydale Oilmen Golf Tournament. Mydale Oilmen president Darren Moldenhauer says 92 players took part in the two-person scramble, with the horse race deciding the overall championships.
6: Our tournament is usually we try to get 100 golfers in it. This year we got 92 golfers. It is a two-person best ball or scramble. And then we have the top five teams go into what we call a horse race. And that determines our winner for the tournament.
1: The Oilmen Tournament raised over $10,000 to support local communities. A recent signing for a one-year contract has Estevan-born skater Max Warner heading to the Providence Bruins. Warner, who has played four seasons in the AHL, signed with the Bruins for a full year. He came in 212th overall of the 2021 NHL entry draft, and while originally signed to Edmonton, was moved to Boston soon after. Warner, 23, skated in 29 AHL games with Providence last season, recording one goal and two assists for 3 points.
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1: We'll be seeing a mix of sun and cloud today and a high of plus 29 with showers and some thunderstorms possible tonight. Wednesday, we'll have another mix of sun and cloud and a high of plus 25. Thursday, skies will clear again with a high of plus 29. And it'll be sunny with clear skies and a high of plus 30 on Friday. And Saturday, will be partially sunny and a high of plus 30. For your local five-day forecast, you can visit discoverestevan.com.
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1: Cloud with a slight chance of showers and thunderstorms tonight with a 29 and a low of plus 8. Wednesday is going to stay mainly cloudy with a 30% chance of rain and a high of plus 25. And Wednesday will have a chance of rain and a low of plus 16. Cool 5-day forecast. You can download our Estevan app.
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12: Today is going to be a mix of sun and cloud and a high of plus 29, with tonight having a chance of showers and thunderstorms and a low of plus 18. Wednesday is going to be cooler and mostly cloudy with a high of plus 25. Wednesday night will also have a chance of showers and a low of plus 16. For your local five-day forecast, you can download our Discover Estevan app.
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0: Foam and Hell, fireproof. I'm Sharon Church, and it's now time for a sorta sports report. We're entering the final week of the World Cup, and FIFA will leave no stone unturned, or rather, no turf unturned, in order to make as much money as they possibly can on the World Cup. They're selling small pieces of grass from MetLife Stadium, where the 2026 World Cup final will be played on Sunday. Now, the pieces will be sold in four tiers that run from $450 to $3,000. Each of the four tiers is limited to 2,026 pieces, and a sellout would generate roughly $11.2 million for FIFA. You got to be pretty hardcore to pay even the cheapest price for a piece of turf.
1: Drivers in Estevan will need to slow down and take notice of a traffic change. A new four-way stop is now in place at the intersection of 4th Street and 11th Avenue. Discover Estevan's Scott Bolton will explain more in just a few minutes.
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1: Happy Tuesday, everybody. It is July 14th. We are finally out of the heat wave and we're on to some cooler temperatures, but be careful. There is going to be a thunderstorm tonight. I'm Vincent Dupuy, and here's what's making headlines today. The Southeast is seeing a return to more seasonal conditions following a very hot and sunny weekend. That includes occasional rain showers that could become severe, says Environment and Climate Change Canada meteorologist Terry Lang.
2: Definitely a chance that they could be severe, but there'll be a better idea about that as the time approaches. All the elements have to come together just right.
1: Rain showers are expected to come through starting tonight. The city of Estevan has added a new four-way stop at 4th Street and 11th Avenue. Discover Estevan's Scott Bolton has the details.
3: New signs and road markings have been installed to make sure drivers notice the change. City officials say the goal is to improve safety and encourage compliance with the 20-kilometer-an-hour speed limit in the downtown area. The new four-way stop is intended by the city to help calm traffic, improve safety, and support compliance with the posted speed limit in the downtown area. Motorists should come to a complete stop and proceed with caution through the intersection.
1: Helping people has been a driving force throughout Tara Allen's life. In this week's Her Voice feature, the Oxbow resident shares how her work in emergency response, community service, and volunteerism has shaped her outlook and the message she hopes others take away from her story. Tara Allen, community volunteer and first responder.
4: That they can do it. They put their mind to it. They can do whatever. I mean, you just have to have the drive, the want, and make it happen.
1: Check out Tara's full Her Voice story and nominate a woman making a difference at discoverestevans.com. The contractor carrying out repairs to the Estevan Cenotaph brings more than 50 years of experience to the project. John Cruvero is currently working on the base of the memorial after previously completing repairs to the upper monument section. He says construction has been his career since the age of 16.
5: I'm a bricklayer by trade. I started in 1970, had my grade 10, and that's all you needed. Went to school and took a four-year apprenticeship. I like to just keep going, that's for sure. I'm 72.
1: Cruvero continues to put those decades of experience to work on projects around Southeast Saskatchewan.
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1: The Mildale Oil Men are celebrating another successful fundraising golf tournament. Darren Moldenhauer, the Mildale Oil Men president, says this is the group's 34th annual golf event, attracting 92 golfers and brought in an estimated $14,000.
6: This is our 34th annual tournament with it. It started 34 years ago and just basically a fundraiser for our local communities and everything. We basically, anything that involves kids, we almost guaranteed that we volunteer and donate.
1: All proceeds are returned to communities in Mildale and area, helping support local programs and projects. Estevan-born skater Max Warner is heading to the Providence Bruins after signing a new one-year contract with the team. Warner, who has played four seasons in the AHL, signed with the Bruins for a full year. He came in 212th overall in the 2021 NHL entry draft, and while originally signed by Edmonton, was moved to Boston soon after. Warner, 23 years old, skated in 29 AHL games with the Providence last season, recording one goal and two assists for 3 points.
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1: Today, expect a mix of sun and cloud and a high of plus 29 with a risk of thunder showers and thunderstorms tonight. Wednesday is going to be another mix of sun and cloud and a high of plus 25. Thursday is going to be mainly sunny with a high of plus 29. And Friday will also be sunny and clear with a high of plus 30. Saturday will have a mix of sun and cloud and a high of plus 30. For your local 5-day forecast, you can visit discoverestevan.com.

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5: Cloud with a slight chance of showers and thunderstorms tonight with a 29 and a low of +8. Wednesday is going to stay mainly cloudy with a 30%.

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4: In the movie Castaway, a man finds himself completely alone on a remote island. 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Loneliness changes how we see life. 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Yet loneliness affects people from every walk of life, even people who look successful. The Bible tells a story of one of its most famous leaders who became so discouraged he believed he was completely alone. He wasn't. God was still present. 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And the same is true for us. Even when loneliness tells us otherwise, God's presence, care, and support are closer than we think. 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I'm Pastor John Moen, inviting you to join us this Sunday at 10:30. 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
2: Discover Estevan weather.
6: Today is going to be a mix of sun and cloud and a high of plus 29, with tonight having a chance of showers and thunderstorms and a low of plus 18. Wednesday is going to be cooler and mostly cloudy with a high of plus 25. Wednesday night will also have a chance of showers and a low of plus 16. For your local 5-day forecast, you can download our Discover Estevan app.
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0: ever lay awake at night running over all of the embarrassing things you did that day, have no fear, because as long as I'm walking around, there will always be someone who is more embarrassing than you. Hey, I'm Sharon Church. Take this week, for example, in the last 7 days. So I answer my phone in kind of a ridiculous voice if I don't recognize the number. You know, so the AI scammers don't steal my voice and try to rip off my grandma. Turns out the caller was my doctor. That was kind of embarrassing. I joined a workout class. That's not the embarrassing part. But when the coach told us to turn to the person next to us and tell them, good job, I gave a total stranger two finger guns and made this sound. What is wrong with me? And this last one, I was grabbing some poutine and rushing to meet my family, and I must have missed the curb and I tripped and fell, but it took about 20 feet for me to finally hit the ground. I was running at a 45 degree angle, trying to catch myself, but I just couldn't. And I went down hard. My shoes and my poutine went flying, and that attracted quite the crowd. And I know you're all wondering, did the poutine make it? Because that was my first question. Yes, it did.
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1: Happy Tuesday, everybody. It is July 14th, and we're expecting a thunderstorm tonight, so make sure all your cats and dogs are in the house before it happens. I'm Vincent Dupuis, and here's what's making headlines today. The extreme heat has been lifted off of the southeast, but the area will still have some summer warmth. Environment and Climate Change Canada meteorologist Terry Lang says we'll see more usual weather for this time of year.
2: Now we're going to settle into some more seasonal type of values. The 30-year average temperature for this time of year is 27 degrees, so right in that zone, the mid to high 20s, you might touch the 30-degree mark.
1: Rain is also possible this week with the chance of it becoming severe. Drivers in Estevan will notice a new four-way stop at the intersection of 4th Street and 11th Avenue. With more is Discover Estevan's Scott Bolton.
3: The city has installed new signs, including mid-road markers and new warning signs to alert motorists to the change. Officials say the decision followed concerns raised with the Traffic Control Committee about vehicle speeds entering the downtown core. They say the new four-way stop is intended to help calm traffic, improve safety, and support compliance with the posted 20-kilometer-an-hour speed limit in the downtown area. Motorists are being reminded to come to a complete stop and watch for the new signs.
1: Many people in Oxbow know Tara Allen through one of her many community roles, but few realize just how many hats she wears. In this week's Her Voice feature, we meet Allen, who serves as a first responder, bylaw officer, cemetery caretaker, funeral home employee, and organizer of the local Citizen on Patrol program. Tara Allen, community volunteer and first responder.
4: Honestly, it's just helping people. That's really what it comes down to. I think every job I've ever had in one sense is like that, right? Some are paid positions, some are not paid positions, and I'm still doing it anyway. It's all for the benefit of the community.
1: You can see Tara's full story and nominate another outstanding woman at discoverestevan.com. Maintenance work is underway at the Estevan Cenotaph. Local bricklayer and contractor John Cravero is repairing deteriorating mortar joints on the memorial in an effort to protect it from future weather damage. Cravero says similar repairs were needed over a year ago to the top portion of the cenotaph, and now the base is being repaired.
5: Just taking all the silicone, so I'm scraping all that out and replacing it with the cement that I already did, I think about a year and a half ago.
1: The cenotaph serves as an important gathering place for local remembrance ceremonies.
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1: The 34th annual Mydale Oilman Golf Tournament brought 92 golfers to the course and raised an estimate $14,000 for local communities. Mydale Oilman President Darren Moldenhauer says the proceeds support youth programs and community projects in the Mydale area.
6: Well, it's great to do because we do all of this because we give 100% of it back to the community in the area, to anything in the area. Basically in Mydale and Main Prize, we even reach out to Hallbright and McCoon and donate to all of those communities.
1: Organizers are already looking ahead for next year. Estevan-born skater Max Warner is heading to the Provincial Bruins after signing a new one-year contract with the team. Warner, who has played four seasons in the AHL, signed with the Bruins for a full year. He came in 212th overall in the 2021 NHL entry draft, while originally signed by Edmonton, was moved to Boston soon after. Warner, who is 23 years old, skated in 29 AHL games with Providence last season, recording one goal and two assists for 3 points.
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1: Today, expect a mix of sun and cloud with a slight chance of showers and a high of plus 29. But tonight, expect a risk of a thunderstorm. Wednesday stays mostly cloudy with a risk of showers and a high of plus 25. Sunshine returns and a high of plus 29. Friday will have sunshine again and a high of plus 30. With Saturday bringing a mix of sun and cloud and a high of plus 30. For your local 5-day forecast, you can visit discoverestevan.com.
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0: Preston Pablo for Keeps. I'm Sharon Church. Are your kids having a feral summer? That's the new term, but there's nothing new about it. We all grew up feral during the summer, but it's 2026. So a feral summer now just means letting your kids have an unstructured day. No camps or sports or activities. You just plan random trips to the park or set up the sprinkler or kiddie pool in the backyard. The kids are still fully supervised, mind you. Unlike our summers when we just roamed the city on our bikes all day long while our parents were at work.
1: We know you're

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9: In the movie Castaway, a man finds himself completely alone on a remote island. Most of us will never experience that kind of isolation, but many of us will understand what it feels like to feel disconnected, unseen, or alone. Recent studies report that approximately 1 in 4 adults regularly experience significant loneliness. Loneliness changes how we see life. It can convince us that nobody understands, nobody notices, and nobody cares. Yet loneliness affects people from every walk of life, even people who look successful. The Bible tells a story of one of its most famous leaders who became so discouraged he believed he was completely alone. He wasn't. God was still present. God was still at work. And the same is true for us. Even when loneliness tells us otherwise, God's presence, care, and support are closer than we think. 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I'm Pastor John Moen, inviting you to join us this Sunday at 10:30. 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
2: Discover Estevan weather.
14: Cloud with a slight chance of showers and thunderstorms tonight with a high 9 and a low of plus 8. Wednesday is going to stay mainly cloudy with a 30% chance of rain and a high of plus 25. And Wednesday will have a chance of rain and a low of plus 16. Cool 5-day forecast. You can download our Estevan app.
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parents, you're going to notice a little extra money in your bank account this month or on the CCB after Carly Rae Jepsen. But first, here's Miles Smith with Stargazing.

0: will never not be a banger in my book. Sam, Sharon Church, it's Carla Rae Jepsen. Call me maybe. Parents, you can notice a little extra coin in your bank account this month. The Canada Child Benefit is getting its annual inflation increase starting with this month's payment, July 20th. Families with kids under six could receive up to $680 a month per child, while kids aged 6 to 17, about $574 a month. Keep in mind, though, not everyone will see the full increase. The amount you receive depends on your adjusted family net income, with the maximum benefit available to families earning less than about $38,000 a year. And above that, payments are gradually reduced. Now, if you already received the CCB, you're already enrolled, the update amount will happen automatically.
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10: Today is going to be a mix of sun and cloud and a high of plus 29, with tonight having a chance of showers and thunderstorms and a low of plus 18. Wednesday is going to be cooler and mostly cloudy with a high of plus 25. Wednesday night will also have a chance of showers and a low of plus 16. For your local five-day forecast, you can download our Discover Estevan app.
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0: Luxury and Kiddo these nights. I'm Sharon Church. Going to take just a little break, but we'll get you back into the tunes before 4 o'clock. Stick around for Dua Lipa training season coming up next.
1: Drivers in Estevan will need to slow down and take notice of a traffic change. A new four-way stop is now in place at the intersection of 4th Street and 11th Avenue. Discover Estevan's Scott Bolton will explain more in just a few minutes.
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1: Happy Tuesday, everybody. It is July 14th. It seems we're kind of getting back to more normal temperatures, but watch out for the thunderstorm tonight. I'm Vincent Dupuis, and here's what's making headlines today. The current temperature has slipped out of the warning criteria, but there's still warm temperatures ahead. Other conditions may come through as temperatures reach where they should be this time of year, says Environment and Climate Change Canada meteorologist Terry Lang.
2: Seasonal, mostly sunshine, might see some thunder showers or showers late in the day on Tuesday, but for the most part, staying dry.
1: 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A new traffic change is now in place for drivers heading throughout downtown Estevan. With more information on the intersection is Discover Estevan's Scott Bolton.
3: The intersection of 4th Street and 11th Avenue has been converted to a four-way stop. The city says the move was made after requests to address higher vehicle speeds and difficulties for drivers entering 4th Street from 11th Avenue. The change was made, according to the city, in response to requests brought forward to the Traffic Control Committee regarding vehicle speeds entering the downtown core and challenges experienced by motorists entering 4th Street from 11th Avenue. Drivers are asked to use extra caution as everyone gets used to the new traffic pattern.
1: Community safety is one of the reasons Tara Allen stepped up to help launch a Citizens on Patrol program in Oxbow. In this week's Her Voice feature, Allen reflects on one of her proudest accomplishments and the importance of bringing people together to strengthen a community. 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
4: I would say starting the COPP program brought a lot of people in. We managed to get a good group. It came together probably better than I thought it was going to. And honestly, right now, the Veterans Memorial. Veterans memorials are close to my heart with my husband being a veteran. I am the granddaughter, niece, family member of other veterans as well.
1: Read, watch, and nominate someone for a future Her Voice feature at discoverestevan.com. Work on the base of the Estevan Cenotaph is aimed at improving the monument's long-term durability. Local contractor John Cruvero says he's using a specialized cement product as part of the repairs after previously restoring the upper section of the memorial.
5: The monument here, it had problems. The mortar, the cement was falling out, you know, because of freeze-thaw. And so I ground all that out. Pointed it all in with the cement that has an additive, so it's actually 100% waterproof.
1: Cravero says the material is designed to stand up to moisture and Saskatchewan's challenging freeze-thaw conditions.
0: Discover Estevan Sports.
1: Nearly 100 golfers teed up at the 34th annual Mydale Oilmen Golf Tournament. Mydale Oilmen president Darren Moldenhauer says 92 players took part in the two-person scramble, with the horse race deciding the overall championships.
6: Our tournament is usually we try to get 100 golfers in it. This year we got 92 golfers. It is a two-person best ball or scramble. And then we have the top five teams go into what we call a horse race. And that determines our winner for the tournament.
1: The Oilmen Tournament raised over $10,000 to support local communities. A recent signing for a one-year contract has Estevan-born skater Max Warner heading to the Providence Bruins. Warner, who has played four seasons in the AHL, signed with the Bruins for a full year. He came in 212th overall of the 2021 NHL entry draft, and while originally signed to Edmonton, was moved to Boston soon after. Warner, 23, skated in 29 AHL games with Providence last season, recording one goal and two assists for 3 points.
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1: Today is going to be partially cloudy with a developing thunderstorm overnight, then a low of plus 18. Wednesday is going to be mainly cloudy with a 30% chance of rain and a high of plus 25. And then Wednesday night's going to have a 60% chance of rain and a low of plus 17. For your local five-day forecast, you can go to discoverestevan.com.
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0: I saw school supplies already out. Hey, I'm Sharon Church. Can we just wait a minute on those, okay? Summer just started. I mean, I'm the first person to get excited over Christmas decor in October, but I cannot think of the craziness of shopping for school supplies. No, not yet. Although, if I were smart, I'd get it all done now, you know, before I got to search every store for glue sticks the night before school starts. But that doesn't sound like something I'm going to do. Those glue sticks are a problem for future Sharon.
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8: Tonight, expect a few showers and thunderstorms with a low of plus 18. Wednesday is going to be mainly cloudy with a 30% chance of rain and a high of plus 25. While Wednesday night is going to stay cloudy with a 60% chance of rain and a low of plus 17. For your local five-day forecast, you can download our Discover Estevan app.
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and Nelly Furtado, Torture of the Hearts, Hey, it's Sharon Church. Mariana's Trench, Fallout up ahead, but first, Sabrina Carpenter, Manchild.

0: Are you someone who hates eating outdoors? Hey, I'm Sharon Church. I don't think it's a surprise to anyone that I do not like eating outdoors. Bugs, wind, heat, hauling all of the food to a secondary location and then hauling it all back. Those are all the inconveniences that I'm not particularly fond of. But the number one reason why I do not like eating outdoors, the reason I dare say hate eating outdoors, would be the wasps. Now, this time of year, I'm not super worried about wasps, but in late August, when my family wants to throw me a birthday barbecue, I safely sit behind the screen door with my food and observe the fun from a distance.
1: Do you know what happened last night?
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2: Billy wet the bed again?
1: No, there was a crash on the highway.
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8: Tonight, expect scattered showers and a chance of a thunderstorm in a low of plus 18. Wednesday is going to be mainly cloudy with a few showers possible and a high of plus 25, with a 60% chance of showers on Wednesday night and a low of plus 17. For your local 5-day forecast, you can download our Discover Estevan app.
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0: Norton's Camp Day is tomorrow, Ham Sharon Church. 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
1: Happy Tuesday, everybody. It is July 14th. We are finally out of the heat wave and we're on to some cooler temperatures, but be careful. There is going to be a thunderstorm tonight. I'm Vincent Dupuis, and here's what's making headlines today. The Southeast is seeing a return to more seasonal conditions following a very hot and sunny weekend. That includes occasional rain showers that could become severe, says Environment and Climate Change Canada meteorologist Terry Lang.
2: Definitely a chance that they could be severe, but there'll be a better idea about that as the time approaches. All the elements have to come together just right.
1: Rain showers are expected to come through starting tonight. The city of Estevan has added a new four-way stop at 4th Street and 11th Avenue. Discover Estevan's Scott Bolton has the details.
3: New signs and road markings have been installed to make sure drivers notice the change. City officials say the goal is to improve safety and encourage compliance with the 20-kilometer-an-hour speed limit in the downtown area. The new four-way stop is intended by the city to help calm traffic, improve safety, and support compliance with the posted speed limit in the downtown area. Motorists should come to a complete stop and proceed with caution through the intersection.
1: Helping people has been a driving force throughout Tara Allen's life. In this week's Her Voice feature, the Oxbow resident shares how her work in emergency response, community service, and volunteerism has shaped her outlook and the message she hopes others take away from her story. Tara Allen, community volunteer and first responder.
4: That they can do it. They put their mind to it. They can do whatever. I mean, you just have to have the drive, the want, and make it happen.
1: Check out Tara's full Her Voice story and nominate a woman making a difference at discoverestevans.com. The contractor carrying out repairs to the Estevan Cenotaph brings more than 50 years of experience to the project. John Cruvero is currently working on the base of the memorial after previously completing repairs to the upper monument section. He says construction has been his career since the age of 16.
5: I'm a bricklayer by trade. I started in 1970, had my grade 10, and that's all you needed. Went to school and took a four-year apprenticeship. I like to just keep going, that's for sure. I'm 72.
1: Cruvero continues to put those decades of experience to work on projects around Southeast Saskatchewan.
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1: The Mildale Oil Men are celebrating another successful fundraising golf tournament. Darren Moldenhauer, the Mildale Oil Men president, says this is the group's 34th annual golf event, attracting 92 golfers and brought in an estimated $14,000.
6: This is our 34th annual tournament with it. It started 34 years ago and just basically a fundraiser for our local communities and everything. We basically, anything that involves kids, we almost guaranteed that we volunteer and donate.
1: All proceeds are returned to communities in Mildale and area, helping support local programs and projects. Estevan-born skater Max Warner is heading to the Providence Bruins after signing a new one-year contract with the team. Warner, who has played four seasons in the AHL, signed with the Bruins for a full year. He came in 212th overall in the 2021 NHL entry draft, and while originally signed by Edmonton, was moved to Boston soon after. Warner, 23 years old, skated in 29 AHL games with the Providence last season, recording one goal and two assists for 3 points.
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1: Today is going to be partially cloudy with a developing thunderstorm overnight, then a low of plus 18. Wednesday is going to be mainly cloudy with a 30% chance of rain and a high of plus 25. And then Wednesday night's going to have a 60% chance of rain and a low of plus 17. For your local five-day forecast, you can go to discoverestevan.com.
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0: Avril Lavigne, I'm with you. I'm Sharon Church, and it's now time for your Sorta Sports Report. We're entering the final week of the World Cup, and FIFA will leave no stone unturned, or rather, no turf unturned, in order to make as much money as they possibly can on the World Cup. They're selling small pieces of grass from MetLife Stadium, where the 2026 World Cup final will be played on Sunday. Now, the pieces will be sold in four tiers that run from $450 all the way up to $3,000. Each of the four tiers is limited to 2,026 pieces. And a sellout would generate roughly $11.2 million for FIFA. Now, you got to be pretty hardcore to pay even the cheapest price for a piece of turf.
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10: Tonight, expect a few showers and thunderstorms.
2: to the low of plus 18. Wednesday is going to be mainly cloudy with a 30% chance of rain and a high of plus 25, while Wednesday night is going to stay cloudy with a 60% chance of rain and a low of plus 17. For your local 5-day forecast, you can download our Discover Estimate app.

ever think to yourself, oh, that was so embarrassing? Don't worry. There's always someone around doing something even more embarrassing. We'll chat about that because it's me in two songs. 4-0-5.

0: If you ever lay awake at night running over all of the embarrassing things you did that day, have no fear, because as long as I'm walking around, there will always be someone who is more embarrassing than you. Take this week, for example. So I always answer my phone in like a ridiculous voice if I don't recognize the number. You know, so the AI scammers don't steal my voice and try to rip off my grandma. Well, it turns out the caller was my doctor. That was embarrassing. Okay, I joined a workout class. That's not the embarrassing part. But when the coach told us to turn to the person next to you and tell them, good job, I gave a total stranger two finger guns and made this sound. Like, what are you doing, Sharon? And this last one, I was grabbing some poutine and rushing to meet my family. And I must have missed the curb and I tripped and I fell. But I didn't fall right away. Oh, no, it took about 20 feet for me to finally hit the ground. I was running at a 45 degree angle, just trying to catch myself, but I couldn't. And I went down hard. My shoes and my poutine went flying, and that attracted quite the crowd. And I know what you're all thinking. Did the poutine make it? Because that was my first question. Yes, it did.
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5: In the movie Castaway, a man finds himself completely alone on a remote island. 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Yet loneliness affects people from every walk of life, even people who look successful. 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And the same is true for us. Even when loneliness tells us otherwise, God's presence, care, and support are closer than we think. 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
6: Tonight, expect scattered showers and a chance of a thunderstorm in a low of plus 18. Wednesday is going to be mainly cloudy with a few showers possible and a high of plus 25, with a 60% chance of showers on Wednesday night and a low of plus 17. For your local 5-day forecast, you can download our Discover Estevan app.
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0: Scott Hellman, Kinda Complicated. I'm Sharon Church wrapping up for tonight. Stick around. Post Malone and Morgan Wallen, I Had Some Help, coming up next.
1: 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A new four-way stop is now in place at the intersection of 4th Street and 11th Avenue. Discover Estevan's Scott Bolton will explain more in just a few minutes.
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